You see my French. The computer makes life easier. Saves me time and headaches too. He sorts things out, analyzes in a shake. My enormous problem to him's a piece of cake. He's got a great big memory like an elephant. Utilizes knowledge without end. That's why I'm a router for me computer. Everybody needs a friend.

wish is his command. Nothing is astuter than a computer when I need a helping hand. Let me explain. They keep on top of accommodations, record and update reservations, coordinate telephone operations, and help plan energy conservation. They're really a great financial device. Payroll service is kept precise. They project attendance, then give advice on personnel, food, and merchandise. They're constantly focusing all their attention on matters of safety and fire prevention. They've given efficiency new dimension with numerous examples too many to mention.

0: No need to stand. 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
1: Ladies and gentlemen, Kraft proudly presents a show that has the whole town cooking, The Kitchen Cabaret. And now, here's your hostess, Bonnie Appetit.

0: Thanks, gang. That was a real spicy number.
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0: Your taste buds, I'll appease. I know how to please. It's known that I'm too good for work. Oh, isn't that right, big boy?
1: No, it certainly is.
2: It's nice to play.

0: think I'll get together with the toast of the town for a jam session.
1: Hold it! Hold the dialogue! I'll do the funny stuff later!
2: Now mind your manners, son. Don't forget, we're a team.
0: Sorry, fellas. Well, here they are. A real hot act to have come to us from a successful tour of the breakfast circuit. Those breakfast buddies, Ham and Eggs.
1: Home on the range, in the pan with the butter.
2: That song, the one we rehearsed.
1: Oh.
2: As members of the meat group, we would like to sing this song.

0: we'll really beef up this act.
1: Speaking of meat, let's tell them what happened down at the chicken coop, huh?
0: A hungry fox boldly walking through a hen house door.
1: Too bad for him. He met a hen who stood at 6'4".
0: He won't forget the licking
1: he got from that big chicken.
0: Now he gets his poultry from the store. By the way, Mr. A.
1: Yeah?
0: Why was Chicken Little so upset the other day?
1: Well, his mother fell asleep in a hot tub, and his brother was born hard-boiled.
0: One more joke like that, and we'll get the hook.
1: Hook? Say, that reminds me. What about the fish story?
0: A school of fish grew tired of a bragging big-mouth bass.
1: Why get straight A's? He used to say, and so he would cut class.
0: Oh, he should have stayed in school.
1: A wine made him a fool. There's
0: a test he did not pass. Mr. Eggs, whatever happened to that tuna you used to work with?
1: Oh, sad story. She got caught being fresh and was canned.
0: You know, Mr. Eggs, you're the first egg I've ever seen lay an egg.
1: Oh, yeah?
0: Let's finish up before you get us in real trouble.
1: Yes, sir!
0: At meals, our act is very keen.
1: We're chock full of high protein.
0: The meat group can help you keep strong.
1: Say, Mr. Ham, did I ever tell you about the time?
0: Hold it right there. One more crack out of you and this act is finished.
1: One more crack out of me and the yolk's on you.
0: That does it. We're through. There's plenty of good protein acts for me to work with.
1: Oh, yeah? Why, cool?
0: Cheese. Cheese is a great source of protein.
1: Oh, I shudder to think about it.
0: Beans. Now, that's good.
1: Beans? Oh, nuts to you, Hammy.
0: That's right. Nuts to me. Another excellent source of protein.

0: one little spark of inspiration is at the heart of all creation. Right at the start of everything that's new, one little spark lights up for you. Oh, hello there. So glad you could come along. I am the Dream Finder. Musical notes. What delightful melodies those will make. I love these flights of fancy, searching the universe for sounds, colors, ideas, anything that sparks the imagination. A sunbeam. That's a good one. Oh, everything I collect can inspire amazing and marvelous new ideas. And you never know what kind of figment you may come up with. Oh, here's my favorite. Two tiny wings, eyes big and yellow, horns of a steer, but a lovable fellow. From head to tail, he's royal purple pigment, and there, voila! You've got a figment of imagination.
1: Dream Finder, I'm just right.
0: Not quite.
1: Huh?
0: I'll throw in a dash of childish delight. Look, figment, some new friends have joined us.
1: Can they imagine too?
0: Of course. Imagination is something that belongs to all of us.
1: You mean everyone can think up new things.
0: That's right, figment. And every sparkling idea can lead to even more. So many times we're stumbling in the dark, and then you reach. What a spark!
1: How are we going to use lightning?
0: We can combine it with ghostly shivers on a stormy night and turn them into a tale of fright.
1: Look, a rainbow! How do you use that? You paint with.
0: Now you've got it.
1: Wow. Numbers, letters, papers for writing, costumes, makeup, stages for lighting, teardrops, laughter.
0: What about science?
1: Science? We'll need electron beams and crystal prisms, gyroscopes and magnetism, holy grail.
0: Hold on, Figment.
1: Why?
0: The idea bag is full.
1: It is? Let's start making new things.
0: No, wait. First, we must store these ideas with the others in the Dream Port.
1: Are we almost there?
0: Well, the Dream Port is never far away when you use your imagination.
1: Come on, everybody, let's go!
0: We all have sparks. Imaginations.
1: Yeah.
0: That's how our minds create creations. Right at the start of everything that's new, one little spark lights up for you.
1: Oh, boy!
2: Imagination. A dream can be a dream come true with just that spark in me and you.

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What chilling words?

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1: Of course. 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
1: Horizons 1 is now departing. 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
2: Hey, that's some destination.
3: My wife's right. Wait till you see the new towns of tomorrow. Desert farms and floating cities, even colonies in space. But you know, this isn't exactly the first time anyone's tried to make this trip. People have been dreaming about the future for centuries. Well, here's the stuff dreams were made of several hundred years ago. Yeah, it's always fun looking back at tomorrow. Come on, I'll show you what I mean. There's the grand old man himself, Jules Verne. This is the way a moonshot looked to him back in the late 1800s. Old Uncle Jules may not have had all the answers, but he had the right idea.
2: He was just a little ahead of his time.
3: You know, people have painted some pretty fantastic views of the future.
2: And some pretty mixed up ones, too.
3: Easy living. It's always been just around the corner.
2: Say, we're just in time for the matinee.
3: Yeah, looking back at tomorrow through the movies of yesteryear. Look, the future from the 50s.
2: A bit far out, don't you think?
3: I guess so, but we always thought the future would be kind of fun.
2: I suppose people have always dreamed of the future. We sure do.
3: The only difference is that today, with what we know and what we're learning to do, we really can bring our dreams to life. It takes a lot of work, but the truth is, if we can dream it, we can do it.
2: Tomorrow's horizons are here, today.
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0: What you've just seen are the building blocks for the future up ahead. And while it may look fantastic, remember, it's all possible.
1: That's right.
0: And we ought to know. We live there. What you've just seen are the building blocks for the future up ahead. And while it may look fantastic, remember, it's all possible.
1: That's right.
0: And we ought to know. We live there. Come on, take a look at 21st Century Living on land.

0: agricultural engineer is a little more like it.
1: Okay, but me, I'll take the city.
0: Yes, it's always exciting.
1: But hey, with today's transportation, we're just minutes away from our kids. Get that, will you? A few years ago, this was all barren desert. No crops, no irrigation. Quite a transformation. You know, this really makes me proud.
0: And you wanted her to go to law school.
1: But do you suppose they ever miss the fun of the city?
0: Oh, I think they get their share right here.
1: Floating cities. They're amazing. I mean, whole new industries have developed in them. And under them, mariculture. All sorts of marine mining. Fuels, energy.
0: And fun. Remember fun?
1: I'm serious.
0: Well, so am I. Floating cities have opened up whole new ways for people to enjoy their lives, as well as their work.
1: There's always been something sort of mysterious about our oceans. We knew they were filled with valuable gifts for us.
0: Yeah, water and seaweed.
1: Very funny. But seawater has become an excellent source of energy, as well as being valuable for desert irrigation.
0: Seaweed?
1: Kelp is a tremendous source of low-cost fuel. Oh, we found lots of good things under our oceans.
0: And don't forget space. We found lots of good things out there, too.
1: These space colonies are out of this world. Let's take a quick look around.
0: Now there's the new frontier.
1: Our son and his family wouldn't live anywhere else. Hey, maybe you and I ought to move up here.
0: Oh, what a wonderful idea.
2: Hey, Mom! Mom!
3: What is it, Tommy?
2: Look, Mom, I'm flying! Why don't you try?
3: You don't know what I'm
2: going to
3: do with you. Don't get thrown in the pony. You don't want to lose it.
2: Hey, Mom, what if we just float away?
0: Now, that's really lovely.
1: Practical, too. Just think, materials from space for all kinds of industries back on Earth. And that's...
0: Uh-oh. We gotta run.
1: Time for our grandson's party? Uh-huh. We'll catch up to you later.
4: Terrific kid.
5: Thank you. Don't you think he looks like his dad and his granddad
4: and his uncle and his cousin?
6: Happy birthday to you. Happy birthday to you.
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1: Well, we're almost back from the future.
0: Oh, it went by so quickly.
1: Yes, but one of the nice things about traveling into the future is that the journey's just beginning.
0: That's right.
1: And I'll tell you something. If we can dream it, we really can do it. And that's the most exciting part.
8: From all of us, thanks for exploring Horizons. Now, please take small children by the hand and watch your step onto the moving belt. The belt and your vehicle are traveling at equal speed.

From the very beginning, we've sought to improve the way we live. For centuries, we've worked to make our world more efficient, productive, accessible, and safe. We've sought to make our world work better. While each leap of progress has required its own intelligence and hard work, many seem to follow a distinct pattern.

0: Think about how we came to explore space. At first, we observed with only our eyes. Then we invented tools to see farther, deeper, and with greater detail. But seeing with greater acuity wasn't enough. So we created maps. Mapping revealed relative position, scale, relationships, patterns. Over time, we came to understand the dynamic relationships of the celestial bodies, the rules, principles, and laws that govern our solar system. Seeing, mapping, and understanding culminated in a powerful force, belief.
1: We choose to go to the moon. We choose to go to the moon in this decade and do the other things. Not because they are easy, but because they are hard. Because that goal will serve to organize and measure the best of our energies and skills. Because that challenge is one that we're willing to accept, one we are unwilling to postpone, and one we intend to win.

Our shared belief spurred us to action and emboldened us to redefine what is possible. This is the pattern of progress. Seeing how our world behaves. Mapping what we find. Understanding causes and effects. Believing we can create new outcomes. And acting to design, build, and improve the systems around us. Today we can follow the very same path. Aided by deeper science and technology, we can address some of our most pressing challenges. From the way we heal, to the way we move people and goods, to the way we feed our nations.

Rice feeds half of the world every day. But this commodity is highly susceptible to disease, drought, and pests. Which is why, as populations grow, many nations' food security is at stake. For centuries, we have attempted to breed more resilient crops. But now we can make advancements faster. One approach is to see rice as it has never been seen before, as genetic code. Every grain of rice has within it the capability to be more resilient. The challenge is to find that capability. For 7 years, a consortium of scientists from Asia, Europe, and the Americas took on that task and mapped the entire rice genome. By exploring this map, we're identifying which genes allow rice to resist drought and disease. And by using advanced computation, we are speeding these discoveries, which allows us to more precisely breed resilient rice and put it into the field faster to safeguard our food supply.

0: For decades, increasingly more sensitive and capable instruments have allowed us to see every heartbeat, every cell, every biological change as a data point. But only now do we have the ability to map this vast data into a more comprehensive picture. To see beyond even the complex systems of an individual. To map the patterns across entire populations. To compare these patterns with your data, factoring in genetic makeup, environment, and medical history to understand what makes you sick. Researchers and doctors are beginning to personalize medical care, from treatments customized to your genetic makeup, to dosages tailored to your biological traits, to regimens suited to your individual metabolism. It's the foundation of smarter medicine.
1: Every day, people and goods must travel from point A to point B. But a significant problem stands in the way. It's hard to think of traffic as anything other than an unsolvable problem. But what if we looked at it in an entirely different way? What if we saw traffic as data? Today, in Stockholm, Singapore, and Brisbane, intricate networks of sensors monitor traffic in real time. We can see the temperature of the road, the condition of bridges, the type, speed, and position of vehicles, even the cargo they're carrying. This data can be organized into dynamic maps that reveal a system-wide view of causes and effects. And models can help us understand why traffic forms in the first place and predict how it will evolve. This allows us to take action and dynamically control transportation systems, changing the timing of traffic lights, coordinating emergency crews, and adjusting the price of tolls and parking. The systems of our world are complex, constantly changing, and ever evolving. Approaches like these are enabling us to take actions as conditions emerge to make our systems flow better.
2: This is the pattern of progress, an approach to tackling challenges from the grand to the everyday. Today, we can see more clearly than ever how our world behaves in real time as life is unfolding, from the infinitesimally small to the infinitely large. We map our findings more accurately and completely. We understand cause and effect in increasingly complex systems. The systems that support our businesses, our industries, our cities, and our economies. Today, we can improve the infrastructures and processes that we most depend on. We have more tools, more technology, more science at our disposal than ever before. So what belief can we now build? Which actions must we take?

Society presents Walt Disney's 20th Century Vision for the Future. This model city dared to dream the perfect community in which to work, live, and play.

0: Batman move to your right hand door to get the brakes and see if I can steer you through.
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2: Now speaking of teams, we are the Triton team. Our astronauts are piloting the Silver Ship. Let's hear it.
1: Team Orion. Our astronauts are
2: piloting
1: the gold ship. Orion!
2: Here's how the simulation works. During the race, all sorts of problems are going to appear on your ship.
1: The faster you fix those problems, the faster your ship will go.
3: It's a long time.
2: Astronaut, look up at your ship's status screen. See those flashing colored areas on the ship? Those are the problems.
1: At the bottom of the screen are the fixes for those problems.
2: Astronauts, it's your job. The problem areas on the ship. Go ahead and try that.
1: See the ship's health meter in the upper right? As the ship's problems are fixed, the ship health gets stronger and the ship will go faster.
2: Almost like the astronauts have run out of fixes, but the ship still has problems. So Mission Control, that's where you come in.
1: Mission Control, it's your job to upload fixes to your astronauts. But Holly, how do they do that?
2: Well, look up at your ship to see what color fixes your astronauts need, then go ahead and choose that color on your console. If all colors are needed, like they are now, then go ahead and choose any color. You can go ahead and try that right now, Mission Control.
1: Go ahead, press the color button, Mission Control. Any button. Now, with the clock you picked, you appears on the screen, you will see areas flashing in red.
2: And those are the things that are wrong with that system. To fix them, just press the corresponding white buttons on your console. And it's very important to remember that you may have to press some of those buttons more than once.
1: Now, when you're finished, your system will glow green, and green is good. Now, go ahead and check with your teammates around you and help them out if they need it. After all, you are a team. You cannot win this game on your own. It's very important that you all work together.
2: All right, mission controllers, look up at your ship's status screen. Find the satellite dish with your console number on it. You're going to hit upload.

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1: Yeah,
2: me too.
0: What do you see in the clouds?
3: I see the face of a witch. I see a lion jumping through a hoop.

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1: A hungry fox boldly walked in through a hen house door.
0: Too bad for him. He met a hen who stood at 6'4".
1: He won't forget the licking
0: he got from that big chicken.
1: Now he gets his poultry from the store. By the way, Mr. A.
0: Yeah?
1: Why was Chicken Little so upset the other day?
0: Well, his mother fell asleep in a hot tub, and his brother was born hard-boiled.
1: One more joke like that, and we'll get the hook.

0: environmental tests. Put up 2, 5, and 7.
1: 7?
0: Yeah, 7.
1: Okay.
0: After that, we're going to subject your vehicle to some extremes in temperature, as well as corrosive conditions, to see how it handles nature's worst.

0: Good morning, ladies and gentlemen. My name is Sherry. The Walt Disney World Company welcomes you to The Making of Me. Please refrain from eating, drinking, smoking, flash photography, and videotaping during our show. And please remain seated at all times. And now the Walt Disney World Company proudly presents The Making of Me.
1: It happens to everyone. One day, you're walking down the street, and you think to yourself, where did I come from? How did I get here? What's it like being born?
2: Me? I started here. Not now, 60 years ago, actually. Now, I know this sounds truly remarkable, but that's my dad. Well, will be.
3: Everyone's pretty excited. I know I am.
2: Of course, no one sees me. I'm a long way from heaven. Long way. In fact, my mother hasn't even been born yet.

That's my mom. Or at least she's gonna be. Of course, there's a lot that has to happen before then. She's gotta go to school. Hi, Grandma. She's gotta meet my dad. She's gotta be sent to a room.

was I saying before? Oh, yeah, about growing up. Very important for people who want to have babies, because most of the baby-making equipment doesn't begin to work until you mature. I heard that. I mentioned baby-making equipment, and a couple of you snickered. That's okay. I'm used to it. Mention anything having to do with making babies, and someone's gonna snicker. Mention anything having to do with the parts of the body you use to make babies, and someone is gonna snicker. But wait a second, I'm getting ahead of myself. Before we can talk about baby making or body parts or any of that, we have to talk about people. You've probably noticed by now that people come in two basic types, male people and female people. And even though males and females are absolutely equal, they're different, biologically different. Inside the woman's body are tiny egg cells. Inside the man's are sperm cells. Now, when the sperm and the egg join together, a special cell is formed. One special cell can make a baby. But I'm getting ahead of myself again. Can't very well get a sperm and an egg together to make a cell if the man carrying the sperm and the woman carrying the egg haven't even met yet. But of course, who knows? Maybe by now, mom and dad have actually run into each other. There's my mom, but who's that guy?

0: bride. Okay, Mom and Dad have met, Mom and Dad have married, and now Mom and Dad want to have a baby.
1: Hmm?
0: What is it? You don't?

0: You're probably wondering what I'm doing up here instead of down there. Remember the sperm we said my dad had and the egg we said my mom had? Well, getting the sperm and the egg together is one of the great miracles of life. It's also one of those things that people like to do in private. I mean, most people don't even like to talk about it. It makes them nervous. Some people laugh, others tell jokes. Lots of people just avoid the subject altogether. But the truth is, when two people are in love, one of the loveliest things they can do is be as close together as possible. They might kiss, they might hug. Another way that mature adults express their love for each other is to get so close that the man's sperm actually enters the woman's body. How this happens is truly one of the great, grand secrets we share as human beings. In fact, the first time it's explained to us, it always seems incredible or unbelievable. But believe it or not, all of us, everyone who's ever been born, came into being because their parents made love, allowing the sperm and the egg to meet. Everyone, that is, except me. I mean, I haven't been born yet. Have I? Or have I?
1: What's going on?
2: Haven't you heard? It's the big race. First one to find the egg gets to make a baby.
1: And the rest of us?

All right, I know, I'm not much in the looks department yet. But hey, I'm only 30 days old and a fifth of an inch long. Hey, what's going on? An earthquake? Oh, I get it. They're just getting the good news about me. Easy, Pop. That's precious cargo you're wrestling with. Check out the arms. 5 weeks old, half an inch long. We're making progress. Wait a second. What's that? Smoke? My mom wouldn't smoke while she was pregnant with me. Would she? She's gotta know smoking, drinking, taking drugs. Those are all bad for little sprites like me. Thanks, Mom. Thanks, Dad. It's been 6 months, and that's a long time with nothing to do. But now, for the first time, I can hear your voice, Mom. Sorry about the kick, Mom, but I'm starting to go a little crazy in here. I've been in the womb for 7 months, and today, I open my eyes. Began to turn over today. Getting ready for something. Something.

0: everyone. One day you're walking down the street and you think to yourself, where did I come from? How did I get here? What's it like being born? Me? I'm going to start here. Not now. About 30 years from now, actually. That's my father. Or will be.
1: The Walt Disney World Company thanks you for joining us for the making of Me. Please gather your personal belongings and take small children by the hand and stand and turn to your left and exit to your left only through the doors at the rear of the theater. Again, that's exit to your left only. And for your safety, please do not cross over the purple benches. Thank you and have a wonderful day at Epcot. Goodbye, everybody.

Attention Horizons passengers. Our travels will be briefly delayed. Please remain seated. Your vehicle will begin moving again at any moment. Please remain seated. We'll resume our journey shortly. Thank you. Please remain seated. Your vehicle will begin moving immediately. Remain seated, please. Your journey is resuming now.

0: 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I commend you for making the brave decision to join our noble ranks as guards. The universe is filled with a wonderful integration of alien societies. However, as in all societies, there are the nice and the naughty. Here is where we teleport in the naughty. Your job is to guard them until they have decided to become nice. I will now leave you under the capable supervision of Captain Gantu.
1: Ares recruits, as you will soon discover, being a guard of the Galactic Federation is not without its challenges. Now I realize this is your first day, so I will give you to the end of your shift to familiarize yourself with all of our prisoners. Memorize their names and their faces. Your life may depend on it. All right, recruits. Proceed to our prisoner teleportation chamber for further briefing. Pleakley?
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4: Level 3.
5: Huh? Hmm. Huh?
4: bitch called in a drop. Where is he?
1: Release the recruits.
5: Yes, sir.
1: I need a vacation.

Whew. Hottest summer we've had in years. Well, we've progressed a long way since the turn of the century 20 years ago. But no one realized then that this would be the age of electricity. Everyone's using it. Farmers, factories, whole towns. With electric streetlights, we don't worry so much about the youngsters being out after dark. And what a difference in our home. We can run as many wires as we need in any direction for Mother's new electrical servants. Electric sewing machine, coffee percolator, toaster, waffle iron, refrigerator. And they all go to work at the click of a switch.

0: Take it easy. 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Queenie, leave him alone. 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With an electric iron and electric lights, Mother now has time to enjoy her embroidery in the cool of the evening. Right, Mother?
1: Yes, dear.
0: Oh, by the way, we've got a phonograph now, and there's a new kind of music called jazz that all the youngsters go for. With his crystal set, Grandpa can get big-time entertainment from distances up to 100 miles away.

0: Now that's amazing news. Too bad we get so much static. I'm also getting a little static from my daughter.
1: I don't see any harm in my looking for a job, Daddy.
0: It's a man's world out there, Jane.
1: Well, it won't always be, Father.
0: Now, cut that out, Queenie. You're supposed to be man's best friend. Well, we've got indoor plumbing now. Saves a lot of walking. In our new bathroom, we've got a house guest. Cousin Orville. And as usual, he's taken over the coolest spot in the house. I will say one thing for him, though. Orville's rigged up something pretty clever. He calls it air cooling.
2: Too bad he's not reading the help wanted ads.
3: No privacy at all around this place.
0: Sorry, Orville. You know, considering all the conveniences we have, it looks as though we've made real progress in making our lives easier. And when we read about the things those research people are working on, well, we can be sure of one thing.

It made the world forward marching, and you're in the parade. Now is the time, now is the best time, be it a time of joy or strife.

Attention Horizons passengers. Our travels will be briefly delayed. Please remain seated. Your vehicle will begin moving again at any moment. Please remain seated. We'll resume our journey shortly. Thank you. Please remain seated. Your vehicle will begin moving immediately. Remain seated, please. Your journey is resuming now.

0: For centuries, man had but his own two eyes to explore the wonders of his world. Then he invented the microscope, a mighty eye, and discovered the fantastic universe beyond the limits of his own meager sight. Now your adventure through inner space has begun. Through Monsanto's mighty microscope, you will travel into the incredible universe found within a tiny fragment of a snowflake. I am the first person to make this fabulous journey. Suspended in the timelessness of inner space are the thought waves of my first impressions. They will be our only source of contact once you have passed beyond the limits of normal
1: magnification.
0: I am passing beyond the magnification limits of even the most powerful microscope. These are snowflakes, and yet they seem to grow larger and larger. Or can I be shrinking beyond the smallness of a tiny snowflake crystal? Indeed, I am becoming smaller and smaller. These tiny bits of snowflake crystal tower above me like an enormous wall of ice. Can I penetrate this gigantic prism? And yet this wall of ice only seems smooth and solid. From this tiny viewpoint, I can see that nothing is solid, no matter how it appears. And still I continue to shrink. What compelling force draws me into this mysterious darkness? Can this be the threshold of inner space? What are these strange spheres? If I reach the universe of the molecule? Yes, these are water molecules, H2O. They vibrate in such an order as water frozen into the solid state of matter. These fuzzy spheres must be the atoms that make up the molecule. Two hydrogen atoms bonded to a single oxygen atom. And I see it's the orbiting electrons that give the atom its fuzzy appearance. And still I continue to shrink. Is it possible that I can enter the atom itself? Electrons are dashing about me like so many fiery comets. Can I possibly survive? I have pierced the wall of the oxygen atom. I am so infinitely small now that I can see millions of orbiting electrons. They appear like the Milky Way of our own solar system. This vast realm, this is the infinite universe within a tiny speck of snowflake crystal. And there is the nucleus of the atom. Do I dare explore the vastness of its inner space? No, I dare not go on. I must return to the realm of the molecule before I go on shrinking forever. Oh, how strange. The molecules are so active now. They have become fluid, freed from their frozen state. That can only mean that the snowflake is melting. Yes, the snowflake has melted, but there is no cause for alarm. You are back on visual and returning to your normal size. This has been one of many exciting adventures through inner space in a never-ending search for new ways to rearrange molecules for the benefit of mankind. Now, in our display area, you will see modern miracles created by rearranging the molecules of not only water, but of air, coal, petroleum, and many other raw materials. This is Monsanto.

0: It's nice to meet you. And this is my assistant and good right arm, Figment.
1: I understand you're in charge of some very creative things. I would think that would be terribly interesting.
0: Right you are, for right in there, imagination's everywhere. The visions once inside your head exist inside that place instead. Imagination is my game, the sparks of which ignite the flame of your own creativity. And that's real great for you and me.
2: We're back, live from the Imagination Institute. At the moment, we're trying to track down the chairman of the Institute and host of today's festivities, Dr. Nigel Channing. Oh, there he is. Dr. Channing!
3: Hello, Jan, and welcome. Welcome to the Imagination Institute. Or as we like to say around here, we don't know anything.
2: What do you mean you don't know anything?
3: That cannot be imagined. That's our slogan. We don't know anything that can't be imagined.
2: Dr. Channing, the activities of this institute are normally kept under lock and key. Can you tell us why your top secret doors are open today?
3: Each year we invite the public in to help us pay tribute to the world's leading inventors, thinkers, and dreamers with the Inventor of the Year Award.
2: And this year's recipient is Professor Wayne Szalinski?
3: A truly remarkable man, Jan. As Albert Einstein once said, imagination is more important than knowledge.
2: Yes, but didn't an invention of his accidentally shrink his children? And didn't he also lose the tiny children in the backyard?
3: I don't think lose is quite the right
2: word. And didn't the professor also accidentally enlarge his son, Adam?
3: Now, the media blew that up out of all proportion.
2: Who nearly destroyed Las Vegas?
3: Sorry. And your question is what?
2: That considering the accidents in the professor's past, are your guests really safe today?
3: Jan, the Imagination Institute is the safest place in the world. As you can see, we always insist on wearing industrial density, heavy-duty grade safety goggles around all new inventions. And for our visitors, we offer these. They will protect you from flying debris that can occur at any scientific
2: experiment. Excuse me, Dr. Channing, did you say...

0: brain?
1: Oh, did I? Well, gosh, I'd love to stay and chit-chat with you for hours, but unfortunately I can just to see one of my assistants is calling me over there. I'll be right with you. So, thank you.
0: So, there you have it. Today all eyes will be on Professor Wayne Szalinski as he demonstrates his new inventions for better living at today's Inventor of the Year Award ceremony.

0: AT&T welcomes you aboard Spaceship Earth. Journey with us now to the dawn of recorded time as we explore the amazing story of human communication.
1: Like a grand and miraculous spaceship, our planet has sailed through the universe of time. And for a brief moment, we have been among its many passengers. From the very beginning, we have always sought to reach out to one another, to bridge the gaps between us, to communicate. Across a lonely, hostile planet, our early ancestors spread out in search of food and shelter. With the development of language came a vital key to our survival. For the first time, we could share and learn from one another. We bonded together in small tribes and prospered. No longer isolated. No longer alone. Ages later, the Egyptians invented the first written communications, a complex language of hieroglyphic pictures and symbols. With the creation of papyrus scrolls, came the world's first piece of paper. Now, without ever leaving their palaces, pharaohs could deliver proclamations and decrees to subjects across the land. Merchants established the earliest commercial highways, trading goods and information at distant ports of call. They created the first common alphabet, and shared this new tool across the Mediterranean. In ancient Greece, the spoken word was elevated to a fine art. Philosophers debated with one another in plazas, and storytellers found a new forum for personal expression. The theater was born. The mighty Roman Empire bridged three continents with a vast system of roads, the fastest information highways the world had ever known. East, west, north, and south, all roads led to Rome. But these same roads were turned against Rome by invaders, whose destruction left ages of knowledge and wisdom in the ashes that would become the Dark Ages. But all was not lost, for far across the land, from Cairo to Cordoba, Jewish teachers and Islamic scholars continued the quest for knowledge. In libraries of wisdom, they debated ideas and shared new discoveries with all who would listen. In Western abbeys, monks toiled endlessly in lonely isolation, copying ancient books of wisdom and revelations for future generations. Finally, from the depths of the Dark Ages, came the Age of Enlightenment, the Renaissance. And with this era came a powerful new invention, the movable type printing press. Scientists, explorers, and scholars spread their discoveries in books and essays. Poets, musicians, and artists, fueled by the passion of the age, created timeless works of beauty and majesty. On this wave of inspiration, we sailed into a bold new era of communication, bringing an explosion of tools and technologies which would bridge people around the world as never before. And as our appetite for information and knowledge grew, the world began to shrink. Today, we possess the ability to connect with one another instantly, anywhere on the planet. A new communication super network is being built before our eyes. Spaceship Earth glows with billions of interactions, carrying news and information at the very speed of light. But will these seemingly infinite communications become a flood of electronic babble, or will we use this power to usher in a new age of understanding and cooperation on this, our spaceship Earth? Physical distance is no longer a barrier to communication. Today, the entire world is our next-door neighbor, Our news is their news, their news ours. We share our hopes and concerns with the whole planet. We truly live in a global neighborhood. Wondrous new tools will help us learn more about ourselves, each other, and the planet we share. Spaceship Earth will become our virtual classroom. As we greet the 21st century, yet another revolution in communication is upon us, as profound as all the progress that has come before. By using our new communication tools to build better bridges between us, we will discover we all share the common bonds of hope and sorrow, dreams and joy. Since the dawn of recorded time, communication has revolutionized our lives and changed our world. We now have the ability and the responsibility to build new bridges of acceptance and cooperation between us, to create a better world for ourselves and our children as we continue our amazing journey aboard Spaceship.
2: May I have your attention, please? Ladies and gentlemen, boys and girls, you are approaching the new global neighborhood. Now that you've seen the future, we invite you to experience it yourself. Soon your vehicle doors will open automatically. 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Come on, I'll meet you there.

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0: You know, Mickey, I think Tinkerbell was only half right when she said we'd have the time of our lives.
1: Sure. In Disneyland, we lead three lives. Past, present, and future.
0: There's the past. Hey, mister, can we ride on your horse car?
2: Sure thing, son. Hop on, all of you. Yeah, this is America, just as your grandpas do it. From the livery stable to the opera house. Oh, Gertie, this is as far as we go.
0: Gosh, thanks, mister.
1: And there's the future.
3: Is that the rocket we take to the moon?
1: Yeah, last one in is a Martian's uncle.
4: Fasten your safety belts, please.
0: Gosh, and what are them things whizzing by?
1: Oh, they're just meteors.
0: They're mighty close.
3: Oh, me!
1: Lucky that was just a small one. Now once around the moon and back we go.
0: That was something. It's good to be back to Earth again. What's going on over there?
1: That's Autopia. Drive your own car over the super highways.
0: Without a driver's license?
1: Sure. Just follow the rules and you'll get a special one. Signed by Walt Disney himself. Come on.
5: And now, the show that has the whole town cooking. The Kitchen Cabaret. Here's your hostess, Bonnie Appetit.
6: Oh dear, it's time for another meal. Yes, there are days when I feel downcast and get the mealtime blues. If I don't plan a

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0: Welcome aboard, friends. This is Captain Collins. Now, first let me assure you that TWA has taken every precaution for your safety during this flight. We're proud of our safety record, and aside from a few brief moments of weightlessness, you'll suffer no discomfort in outer space. Please observe the two television screens. The upper screen looks ahead. The lower scans the view below our ship. Both will be turned on at takeoff. For the next few moments, it's going to be a bit noisy, so I won't try to speak to you again until we pass through the sonic barrier, where we'll leave the roar of our rockets far behind.
1: Tower to Captain, rocket ship Star of Polaris. You've been cleared for takeoff.
0: Roger, all set, Tower.
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0: Attention, please. That was the breakthrough. We passed the sonic barrier. Our altitude is now 25,000 feet, and our rate of climb has reached 1,000 feet per second. We're still in vertical flight, but soon our course will curve, taking us over the North Polar Cap. Now, in just a moment, on the upper scanner, you'll see the space station Terra. As most of you know, her orbit lies 1,075 miles above the Earth. Now watch closely. Terra travels at almost 16,000 miles an hour, and we'll see her only briefly.
1: Flight control to Captain. Terra approaching. 11-0+2.
0: Few of us realize that Terra has been following this same orbit for 22 years. She was constructed, you know, way back in 1964. Now on the upper screen, the first glimpse of our goal, the Moon. The speed of our ship and the Moon's orbital velocity will eventually bring us together in space. The superimposed chart shows the exact point of interception. In a few moments, our speed will reach 38 miles per second. We'll then be just about halfway to the Moon. But now we must decelerate for our circle around the Moon. To do this, we switch off our rockets, turn the ship over by gyro, and then travel tail first and use the rockets for brakes. Our sister ship, about 2,000 miles off our course, is returning from the Moon. By using our telescopic scanner on the upper screen, we can watch her perform this same operation.

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1: Flight controller, Captain. Gyro control on.
0: Just outside our field of vision is Halley's Comet. I'll bring it into view by rotating the upper scanner. This comet is just a collection of frozen gases. Think of dry ice and you have the right idea. The tail of a comet becomes visible as it approaches the sun, and the closer it comes, the longer the tail appears. The tail of Halley's Comet now measures 12 million miles, and it will probably grow longer. This is the 17th known appearance of this comet. The earliest recorded was in the year 240 BC, the last in 1910. The comet appears at approximately 76-year intervals. Since we are flying tail first, it's the lower scanner that shows our approach to the moon. Later, as we circle the moon, it will disappear from the lower scanner and come into view again on the upper screen. Until the first space flight in 1960, there was much speculation about the moon's other side. But when we release our flares, you'll see that it's much the same as the side facing the Earth. Now, watch the upper screen. In relation to the Earth, we're going behind the moon, which appears to eclipse our planet. By the light of our flares, we get a close-up view of the moon's mysterious craters. Now, even in this enlightened age, we still aren't sure how they were formed. Some scientists believe they were created by volcanic action. Others insist they were blasted out by the bombardment of meteors. It's now an established fact that the moon does have an atmosphere. Although it's a million times lighter than that of the Earth, it is dense enough to reflect radio signals. But as far as breathing is concerned, you might as well be in a vacuum. As we complete our circle, the Earth again comes into view. Although the nose of our ship is now pointing precisely at the east coast of America, during the trip back, the Earth will of course continue to turn, bringing California, our destination, into the proper position for our arrival, as indicated by the superimposed crosshairs. One of the things space travelers never do while in space is to look at the sun. But since we will view it indirectly, it is perfectly safe for me to show you a picture of it by rotating our upper scanner. We are using a special instrument to block out the disk so that you can see the flames on the sun's rim. Those faint streamers of light are the corona. The telescopic scanner reveals these solar phenomena called prominences. Under greater magnification, they're seen as tongues of glowing hydrogen, reaching tens of thousands of miles out from the sun's surface. The large area of light seen without high magnification is sunlight reflecting on cosmic dust. And now we'll execute our second turnover.
1: Flight control to Captain. Gyro control on.
0: That little spot of light rapidly approaching on the lower screen is our sister ship outward bound for the moon. Now on the upper screen magnifier, we can watch her turn over.

We'll make our landing in Southern California about an hour ahead of sunset. From this position in space back in the 1950s, we would have seen Southern California only as a great hazy brown spot. Friends, that was smog. Today, in 1986, many of the children aren't familiar with this word, because fortunately, this great hazard to happiness and health was eliminated once and for all about 15 years ago.

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And don't worry if things get a little warm. It's perfectly normal for the ship to heat up as it slows down in the atmosphere. Again, you'll hear the roar of our rockets as we drop below the speed of sound.

and gentlemen, we have just landed at Disneyland. 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We hope you enjoyed your TWA rocket flight and that you will be flying with TWA again soon. This is your captain signing off.

0: Hi, and welcome to the universe of energy. How are you? No need to answer. You know, you're probably surprised to see me here, aren't you? But then there's probably a lot of places you'd be surprised to see me when you think about it. If you were driving in your car, for instance, okay? Close your eyes. You're in your car. No, close your eyes. In the car. But right now, think about it. You're in your car. You're driving. And then all of a sudden, from the back seat, I just pop up and go, hey! You just whack me in the head, wouldn't you? That wouldn't be nice. But then it wouldn't be nice for me to do that to you. How'd I get in your car anyway? Did you lock the car? Maybe it was your fault. Maybe I'm just teaching you a lesson. But the point is to see me here as a spokesperson for the universe of energy. I mean, that's crazy. You know, I mean, I'm an expert on a lot of things. You know that. I know that. But not a lot of things. A few things. But energy. I mean, there was a time I could care less about it. And then suddenly everything changed. One day I was sitting in my apartment. I said I was sitting in my apartment when... There it is. I'd offer you some snacks, but I can't hear me. Hey, you! How about sharing some of those chips? No, you're on a diet. Me? How about you?
1: You're watching ABC.
0: Anywho, I'm watching TV and my favorite show's about to start.
1: This is Jeopardy!
0: Yes! Told you it was my favorite show. Who is it? And of course, no one locks their doors in New York.
2: Hey, it's your neighbor, Bill Nye the Science Guy.
0: Hey, Bill Nye the Science Guy, it's Ellen, just Ellen, I guess. What can I do you for?
2: I'd like to borrow some aluminum foil, a clothespin, and a candle.
0: Another hot date, huh?
2: Actually, I'm working on a new experiment.
0: Take whatever you need. I don't want to miss any of the game.
2: What are you watching?
0: Jeopardy.
2: Yes.
1: A professor of energy at Princeton University, Dr. Judy Peterson.
3: Champ always goes first, and so Judy, where
0: was... Oh, my gosh.
4: Authors for 100.
2: What?
0: Answer. It's my old college roommate, Judy Peterson. She was such a smarty pants, know-it-all. Judy. I had the best nickname for her, though.
2: What was that?
0: Stupid Judy.
2: Ellen, that makes no sense. She has a PhD.
0: I know, but it made me feel better. So now I guess she's some hotshot, energetic professor.
2: She's a professor of energy.
0: Whatever. Who cares about stupid Judy and her stupid energy?
2: Ellen, energy's the most important thing in the universe.
0: Oh, yeah, sure. Take her side.
2: I'm not taking her side. It's just that without energy, nothing would go. Nothing would happen. I mean, there'd be nothing.
0: Well, then we'd really be in jeopardy now, wouldn't we?
2: Yeah, well, what is, thanks for the supplies, and see you later.
0: What is? And bye-bye.
5: It's the Parliament of Israel.
6: What is the Knesset?
5: Right again, Judy. Go.
0: Right again, Judy.
6: U.S. Constitution.
0: Stupid Judy, stupid energy. Maybe the universe needs energy, but I don't. I'll take a nap for 100. I know. Big piece of corn right there in the teeth. How could you not see? I'm going to have to call you back. Now, as most of you know, when someone falls asleep watching TV, that person is going to have a what? Anyone? Anyone?
7: A crick in the neck?
8: Bad hair day.
7: A dream sequence.
0: That's right, ma'am, a dream sequence. Right. Mine was more of a nightmare, actually. And we should get some fog in here. Always nice to spice up a dream sequence with fog. Yeah. No, not in here. Over there. In the dream. Scary, huh?
9: This is Jeopardy! Now here are today's contestants, Dr. Judy Peterson, Dr. Albert Einstein, and finally, Just Ellen. And now here is the host of Jeopardy, Alex Trebek!
10: Thank you, Johnny Gilbert. Hello, contestants. Welcome to our program, and good luck to you in the game. Here are the categories for the first round of play. Solar energy. Wind power, energy from water, fossil fuels, fusion, and finally, gas. Ellen?
11: Since this is your dream, we'll let you make the first selection.
0: All right, Alex. I will take fossil fuels for, let's go for 100.
10: Fine. The answer is, this was formed from microscopic plants and animals trapped in ocean floor sediments millions of years ago. Ellen.
0: Yes, I know that one. What is the stuff trapped microscopic fuels
8: in plants and in animals and in.
12: Sorry, Ellen. We were looking for something more than just an embellishment of what I had already said. Anyone else? Judy.
13: What is petroleum, Alex? What is bituminous? What is solar thermal conversion? What is hydroelectric? What is helium?
12: And so, as we come to the end of the first round, ladies and gentlemen, Judy has a commanding lead. Ellen has her work cut out for her, and Dr. Einstein is nowhere, relatively speaking.
8: Is this a nightmare or what?
12: Oh, Ellen, your first correct response.
8: Wait a minute.
0: Breeze! This is my dream. I'm in control now. I could still win. I still have a chance to.
14: Ellen! Ellen!
0: Who is it?
14: It's me, Bill Nye the Science Guy.
0: Hey, I'm glad you came to help me.
14: Actually, I came to see Einstein. Wow, you're getting clobbered.
0: Yeah, this Nightmare Jeopardy version's a lot harder than the home version. Can you help me?
14: Sure, but first we have to go back.
0: Backstage?
14: No. Way back, like many billion years ago.
0: Okay, but can we stop at a mini-mart or something to get some snacks? Because I have a tendency to get hungry after a couple billion years.
14: No can do. Time's a-wasting. Come on, it'll be fun.
0: Wait, it's not even over. It gets really weird from here. Now some person I don't even know reminds me there's no eating, drinking, smoking, or flash photography allowed in my dream.
15: Ladies and gentlemen, please no eating, drinking, smoking, or flash photography during Ellen's dream.
0: And no videotaping, okay? And those of you who are just walking in right now, you're late. Where have you been? I love your hair. No, not you. No, I mean, it's all right, but... That's cute, yeah. Anyway, so you're not completely lost. Here's a recap of what has been going on. I'm Ellen. Hi. I love Jeopardy. I used to not care about energy at all until I had a nightmare that I was on Jeopardy and all the categories were about energy. Oh, don't I know it's scary. So my neighbor, Bill Nye, steps in to help me out. Bill Nye, the science guy. Do you know him? Well, anyway, so he comes in to help me out. That's what's going on. Got it? Good. If you don't, then that's your problem because you're late. And you think about that next time.

Good evening, ladies and gentlemen, and welcome to Disney's Traveling Theater. We do ask for your safety. You remain seated through the duration of the presentation. Also, from this point on, please no changing of row seats or cars. As a courtesy reminder, while in yellow green, please no videotaping or flash photography. In just a few moments, those automatic doors will be closing.

At this time, those automatic doors will be closing. Let's make sure those doorways are clear. Those doors will be closing immediately on our journey to Ellen's Energy Adventure.

0: Why is it so dark?
1: Because there's nothing to see.
0: Let me get this straight. You brought me back billions of years so you could show me nothing?
1: Sort of, but out of this nothingness, many scientists believe the universe was born.
0: Must have been a big delivery room, huh?
1: Yeah. See that single point of very hot, very dense matter? It contains all the energy of the universe, and it's about to expand at an astonishing rate. Oh, here. Better put these on. Hearing protectors. Because it's the Big Bang.
0: The Piggy Bang?
1: No, the Big Bang.
0: The Ding Dang?
1: The Big Bang.
0: Oh.
1: Now, what you're about to witness took place over billions of years. Oh, boy. Better take cover.
0: All right, universe, you're clear for takeoff. Come on. Come. Bill? Bill Nye? Bill Nye, the science guy? Bill?

0: Here we are, 220 million years in the Earth's past, give or take a day.
1: Bill, I know I asked you to help me with this energy stuff and everything, but I...
0: Here we are, 220 million years in the Earth's past, give or take a day.
1: Bill, I know I asked you to help me with this energy stuff and everything, but I was kind of hoping you'd show me a slideshow.
0: A slideshow?

0: Wait a minute, you're telling me that we're filling our gas tanks with, well, with dinosaur soup?
1: Well, not exactly, but dinosaurs did live when fossil fuels were developing in the earth. Dinosaurs are just cool. Let's check them out.
0: Why don't we just skip to the air conditioning and jacuzzi period, huh?
1: No, it's the chance of a lifetime.
2: It's the chance of 100 million lifetimes. Come on.
0: You go ahead and make sure it's safe. I'll wait here, okay? You might as well go, too. This is my nightmare. No need you staying with me. Maybe I'll go. What am I so scared of? It's just a dinosaur. What's the big deal about dinosaurs? They're not so tough. Probably have a brain the size of a pea. Ah. I hope you're not upset about that pea brain crack. Because, you know, now that I think of it, I'm sure peas are much larger in this time period. I happen to love peas, don't you? I'll take that as a maybe. I should get going because I'm supposed to be dinner. I mean, have dinner with friends. So I should go. Hey, what's over there?

for snacks. You're not Bill, are you? I mean, you could be. Your name could be Bill, but you're not the Bill.

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1: Mammals dominate the Earth. Mammals dominate the Earth. The big dinosaurs have been shut out. They're back, gone, extinct. The big dinosaurs have left the planet. The mammals have shut them out in a major planetary upset.
2: 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Hey, let's check out the weather report and see if it's going to stay way cool outside. Willard?
1: Hey, we're following a massive cold front extending from the Arctic region all the way down to our planet's midsection. Now, we're urging all mammals to evolve into their winter wardrobe because it's going to get chilly. Be sure to develop a thick, furry hide if you want to make it. How cold it is.
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3: Mammals are getting hairier. That's right. Wooly is definitely in, whether you're a mammoth or a rhino. And saber teeth seem to be a growing fad in the cat world. Also, look for antlers to be very big this year. As big as 10 feet on creatures like the megaloceros. Wow! And that's the latest in the fashion world.
2: Is it ever going to warm up? Let's find out with a look at the weather. Willard?
1: You know those giant glaciers we've all gotten so used to? Well, they're going to be receding to the north and south poles. Conditions are looking very favorable for a whole new kind of mammal. KNRG News Time, 750,000 BC.
2: And that's our KNRG up-to-the-minute news report. Now back to our regularly scheduled program.
4: Now we're exactly where we need to be. All we need now is Ellen.
5: Bill. Oh, Bill.
2: Ellen?
4: Oh, there you are.
5: Yeah, here I am. Yeah, look, you know, it's not like I don't like getting attacked by a snake-like creature. It's just...
4: See, we're at the dawn of the human age, and one of our ancestors is about to make an important discovery. One that will spark the progress of civilization.
5: Let's hope it's deodorant.

0: So here we are today.
1: Thanks, Phil. You could just drop me back at Jeopardy. I think I'm ready to get back to the game and kick Judy's big
0: old... But wait! To play the game, you have to know where energy comes from. You have to know where it's going to come from and how to use it more wisely. See, this is a really big story.
1: You heard the man. This is a big story. From now on, we're dreaming in widescreen. Wider! Wider! I sound like a dentist, don't I? Hook everybody, rest and spit! Just kidding, not you, sir.
0: We'll start with the sun. It's where most of our energy comes from, and it's at the heart of some bright ideas for tomorrow.
1: Like what, Bill Nye the Science Guy?
0: Like solar energy. Solar mirrors are one way to convert the sun's energy into electricity.
1: Cool. I mean, hot. I mean, coolly hot, or hotly cool. So why don't we just make everything solar?
0: Not so fast. For one thing, it's not sunny enough everywhere. And although the sunshine is free, solar electricity still isn't that cheap. But it's getting there.
1: Okay, in the meantime, let's just pick another category.
2: All right.
0: Today, we're using the clean energy of moving air, wind, to generate electricity.
1: Well, then why don't we just get a bunch of wind farmers to harvest a big old crop of wind?
0: We're starting to, where it's windy. But remember, to power a whole city, you need a whole lot of windmills.
1: And when the wind stops blowing, we'd be left in the dark, wouldn't we?
0: No way, we just switch to another source of energy.

0: I'm guessing this big red rock isn't going to give us energy when we need it.
1: No, but this big gray wall might. It's clean and efficient.
0: I know this one. Come on, quiz me.
1: Okay. Hydroelectric power plants convert the energy of falling water into electricity and are renewed by this natural resource.
0: What is rain?
1: Correct.
0: So we just build more dams and our energy problems are solved.
1: Not quite. We've already used many of the best sites. And sometimes building a dam can be pretty hard on an ecosystem.
0: Seems like there are pros and cons to every one of these. What gives?
1: Well, Ellen, there are no easy answers. The sun, water, geothermal steam, even wood all contribute. Right now, these renewables provide about 10% of the world's energy. But we can expect them to be playing a lot bigger role in the decades ahead.
0: That's great, Bill, but we still need a heck of a lot more energy. Where's it coming from? And do you have a curling iron?
1: Come on, I'll show you. Let's hitch a ride with the solid fossil fuel.
0: Oh, I know this one. What is coal?
1: Correct. And we've discovered 2 centuries worth.
0: Whoa. What about global warming?
1: It's a hot topic with lots of questions. And it's one of the big reasons scientists are working on ways to burn fuel like coal more efficiently than ever. Ellen, what do you know about gas?
0: Well, if your stomach's bothering you, I could get you some club soda.
1: No.
0: Oh, you mean natural gas.
1: It's clean burning. And at the rate we're going, we're set for about 60 years.
0: 60 years? That's only 10 more years than 50. 20 more than 40. 30 more
1: than... Don't worry. We're always finding more natural gas all the time. But we do need to use it wisely. So, Ellen, how long have you been driving?
2: Whoa!
0: Sorry, pal. Alrighty. What's next? Oh, what is black gold, Texas tea, swimming pools, movie stars? What is the Beverly Hillbillies? I mean, what is oil?
1: Right. It's our main source of energy, and we found enough to last at least 50 years.
0: That's all?
1: We're far from running on empty. We've got some pretty far out ways of finding more. Satellites are one of the tools we use in our search for hidden deposits, but there are others.
3: Really? You know... Houston, I think we have a problem.
1: That's because many of the easily reached petroleum deposits have already been tapped.
3: Hello?
1: Most new discoveries will come from once inaccessible or hard to reach places.
0: Wait just a minute. There's oil here?
1: Actually, the oil is buried way deep under the ocean floor.
0: Oh, well, then I guess we can't get to it. So, where to next?
1: Oh, hey, don't give up. We can reach the oil with offshore drilling platforms like this. We're going in. Dive!
0: Bill,
1: dive!
0: Bill,
1: dive!
0: Bill.
1: Some drilling platforms are so tall, they would tower over the Empire State Building. I mean... That's big!
0: Oh, great. Just what my nightmare needs. Big old human munching, bone crunching, Ellen lunching shark. Take her up, Captain! Rise! Rise! Where are we now?
1: The world of atomic power! See, today we take atoms like these and split them apart to release energy. It's called fission. Hold on! Nuclear energy is expensive and highly controversial.
0: So I guess there's never going to be just one answer.
1: But if we keep using our brain power... We'll have lots of choices for the future. Maybe even unlock the power of the stars. Fusion power.
0: I'm beginning to see the light.
1: Actually, I think it's double jeopardy, Ellen.
0: Dude!
2: have you been?
4: The beginning of the universe. Oh. There were dinosaurs, and I was in the bathroom. There, no more paper towels.
2: Yeah,
5: 10 seconds there. Could we get Ellen to the set, please?
6: Well, you've been absolutely amazing so far, blowing away the opponents here.
2: Well, my IQ is 210.
6: But I'll tell you something, Judy. The thing that really amazed me was that you and Ellen were in the same class
2: at
6: school.
2: We were actually roommates. I used to call her Stupid Ellen.
5: 5 seconds.
6: Okay. All right, players, we're ready to begin the second round. And Ellen, would you start us off by making a selection, please?
4: I sure will, Alex. I will take dinosaurs for 800.
7: Ellen, you do know that the more expensive the question, the harder it is.
4: Oh, no, I didn't. Let me rethink that then. Dinosaurs for 1,000, Alex.
6: Okay, the answer is, this is when scientists believe dinosaurs first appeared on the Earth. Ellen.
4: What is 220 million years ago, give or take a day?
6: You're absolutely right.
4: What is the sun? What is hydrogen, Alex? What are photovoltaics? What is fire? Which, by the way, is what sparked the progress of human civilization. Alex, I don't know if you knew that or not.
6: Correct again, Ellen. And amazingly enough, at the end of this Double Jeopardy round, you have managed to come from way behind to tie Judy for the lead. Well done.
4: Well, I just had to figure out how to work this little clicky thing here.
2: How could she have possibly learned so much during the commercial break? She's obviously cheating.
6: Zip it, Judy. Dr. Einstein.
8: You have no money, sir, and that means we're going to have to say goodbye. However, we want to thank you for coming here today, and we do have some lovely parting gifts for you backstage.
4: Yep, here's a parting gift for you right now, Al.
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8: Boy, there goes a real bundle of energy, huh?
6: All right, ladies, you will recall that our final Jeopardy category on today's program is the future of energy. And so if you're ready, here is the final Jeopardy answer for you. This is the one source of power that will never run out. Good luck.

0: If you're going to have your own energy nightmare, place a self-addressed stamp envelope under your pillow. Or check us out on the web at www.energynightmare.game.
1: Will Judy remain our Jeopardy champion? Or will Ellen take the lead? We'll know momentarily.
0: Some contestants on Jeopardy will receive a year's supply of energy. Energy, you make the world go round.
1: Once again, the answer is, this is the one source of power that will never run out.
2: Time's up, players. Let's see how well you did. Judy, we'll start with you. You wrote down nothing.
3: That's correct, Alex, because there is no answer.
2: Well, actually, you're wrong. Let's take a look at your wager. Oh, that's too bad. You risked everything you had, and that means you lose $17,800, and you wind up with nothing. Let's go down to Ellen now and see what she came up with as a response to our final Jeopardy clue. Ellen?
4: What is brain power, Alex?
2: You are correct. And your wager? You too risked everything, but you double your score to $35,600, and that makes you, Ellen, our new Jeopardy champion. Congratulations.
5: All right.
1: Be sure to tune in tomorrow as Jeopardy Thrill Seekers Week continues.
4: So that's how I became an energy expert. Again, expert may not be the exact right word, more expert-ish. Anyway, I've got to go. Look out for the dinosaur! Kidding. I'm a kidder. Bye-bye now.

Welcome to the General Electric Carousel of Progress. Now, most carousels just go round and round without getting anywhere. But on this one, at every turn, we'll be making progress. And progress is not just moving ahead. It's dreaming and working and building a better way of life. Progress is the sound of a motor, the hum of a turbine, the heartbeat of a factory, the sound of a symphony, the roar of a rocket. Progress is people getting released from drudgery, gaining more time to enjoy themselves and live richer lives. And as long as man dreams and works and builds, this progress will go on in your life and mine.

0: Well, the robins are back. That's a sure sign of spring. What year is it? Oh, just before the turn of the century. And believe me, things couldn't be any better than they are today. Yes, sir, we've got all the latest things. Gas lamps, a telephone, and the latest design in cast iron stoves. That reservoir keeps 5 gallons of water hot all day on just 3 buckets of coal. Sure beats chopping wood. And isn't our new ice box a beauty? Holds 50 pounds of ice. Milk doesn't sour as quick as it used to. Our dog Rover here keeps the water in the drip pan from overflowing. You know, it wasn't too long ago we had to carry water from a well. But thanks to progress, we've got a pump right here in the kitchen. Of course, we keep a bucket of water handy to prime it with. Yes, sir, we've got everything to make life easier. Mother, I was reading about a fella named Tom Edison who's working on an idea for snap-on electric lights.
1: I'll believe that when I see it.
0: That's my wife, Sarah.
1: But with my new Wash Day Marvel, it takes only 5 hours to do the wash. Imagine.
0: That's right, folks. Now Mother has time for recreations like,
1: Like canning and polishing the stove?
0: Okay, Mother. You just iron the wrinkles out of my shirts.
1: Yes, dear.
0: But no one can improve on nature for drying clothes. Oh, well, the cistern was low on rainwater anyway. Rover, mind your manners. You know, spring cleaning is a lot easier than it used to be. Our new air suction vacuum cleaner operates on 1 boy power. Sure an improvement over the old carpet beater. Folks, we don't have an opera house in our town, but right here in our own home, we got the next best thing, a talking machine.
2: She keeps that thing going all day long. That tenor's driving me nuts. Progress.
0: You know, the young folks have their own ideas about entertainment. For instance, Jane, our teenage daughter, is getting ready to go to a trolley party on one of those new electric streetcars. She says hay rides are old-fashioned. Don't be upset, daughter. They're friends.
1: Oh!
0: It's hard to imagine how life could be any easier. But there's a new company, General Electric, they call it, who are trying to bring the same power that runs the trolley into folks' homes. I don't know, but if those fellas work that out, one thing is certain.

hottest summer we've had in years. 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Electric sewing machine, coffee percolator, toaster, waffle iron, refrigerator, and they all go to work at the click of a switch.

0: Take it easy, you'll blow a fuse. Buster, leave him alone. 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Right, Mother?
1: Yes, dear.
0: Oh, by the way, we've got a phonograph now. And there's a new kind of music called jazz that all the youngsters go for. With his Crystal set, Grandpa can get big-time entertainment from distances up to 100 miles away.
2: In that mode, here's those two hilarious, the happiest boys.
0: Now, that's called static. You know, there's something progress can't improve on. It's called romance.
1: Jane! It's after 9:30. Yes, Mother.
0: Mother broadcast the time signals long before radio got the idea. Cut that out, Buster. Well, we've got indoor plumbing now. Saves a lot of walking. In our new bathroom, we've got a house guest, Cousin Orville. And as usual, he's taken over the coolest spot in the house. I will say one thing for him, though. Orville's rigged up something pretty clever. He calls it air cooling. Too bad he's not reading the help wanted ads.
3: No privacy at all around this place.
0: Sorry, Orville. You know, considering all the conveniences we have, it looks as though we've progressed about as far as we can. But when we read about the things those research people at General Electric are working on, well, we can be sure of one thing.

0: Well, it's autumn again, and the kids are back in school. Thank goodness. Now we're in the frantic 40s, and it's amazing how today's household appliances are helping to take over the hard work. Like our new electric washing machine. It does about everything but hang up the clothes. And electric ranges are a big improvement over those early models of the 1920s. And refrigerators are bigger and better than ever. It keeps vegetables garden fresh for days. There's a meat compartment, and it makes lots more ice cubes. Dishwashing has gone electric, too. And that's real progress, believe me. Sport, stop picking on him. Yes, sir, kitchens are now places to relax in. I spend lots of time here. Have to. Grandma and Grandpa have taken over my den. Radios and automatic record players are now combined in one unit. And Grandma has a new hearing aid. Nothing, Grandma.
1: Oh, I thought you said I had a new hearing aid.
0: Well, our whole family is caught up in the new do-it-yourself craze. Mother's remodeling my basement workshop into something called a rumpus room. Be careful now, Mother.
2: Don't worry about me, dear.
0: Mother's pretty ingenious, like using her food mixer for stirring paint. Well, that's my wife, Sarah. You know, I remember when...
2: Oh! Darn.
0: Is there a doctor in the house?
2: Never mind. I'm all right, dear.
0: Well, okay. Now, where was I? Oh, remember back in the 20s when young people got their exercise dancing the Charleston? Well, today our daughter Jane keeps in shape with electricity.
3: Bill, did you know the county's going steady with Liddy Roy? Imagine!
4: Jane, are you going to the dance?
3: Yes, but I'm not going to the dance with that jerk Wilfred.
4: I don't blame you one bit.
3: Besides, I wouldn't be seen in his old jalopy. Makes me bounce and shake like a bowl of jelly. Oh, and listen, Bill.
0: I'm having another phone put in next week. Now stop that. He may be a good customer of General Electric. Well, thanks to progress, Mother and I can spend more time together. We've got the new electronic babysitter. Television is here, and no doubt it will improve. But I'll bet there'll always be the good guys shooting it out with the bad guys. Yes, sir. It seems like these are the best years of our lives. Or does that sound like an echo from the past? Well, I guess it's about time to move on. All of us should know the song by now. Let's sing it together.

0: Merry Christmas.
1: Merry Christmas. We were just reminiscing about Christmas in the old days when
0: getting ready for the holidays meant hectic days of cleaning house and preparing extra food.
1: And as I started to say,
0: when Christmas Day arrived, I was too exhausted to enjoy it.
1: But today, our new...
0: Yes, today our new all-electric home gives us lots more time to enjoy ourselves.
1: In fact, it's
0: And would you believe it? I'm cooking dinner. Or rather, my electric range is. I just set the time and temperature controls and relax. It even has a self-cleaning oven. And we were able to pick our appliance colors from so many beautiful combinations.
1: All of the appliances are improved today. Take a refrigerator. Why, I remember when...
0: When the man of the house had to work twice as many hours to earn one as he does now. And today we have a better product.
1: You took the words right out of my mouth, dear.
0: And I'm thrilled with my new dishwasher. And doing a big family wash is simply a breeze now. Oh, how I used to dread doing that job.
1: Now Mother has time for...
0: For activities like my garden club, the literary society, the ladies' bowling league, and...
1: Quiet while Mother's interrupting.
0: Home entertainment for our family is centered in one area. 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We can even change our lighting to match the mood of the music.

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1: Now we can record our favorite shows for viewing at a more convenient hour. And television programming is so much improved today.
0: What Mother means is they're still shooting it out, but now it's in color.
1: You're probably wondering what happened to Grandma and Grandpa. Well, they're no longer with us. They have their own home now in a community for senior citizens.
0: Grandpa's in the 80s. His golf score, that is.
1: The children are meeting Grandma and Grandpa now at our new jet airport.
0: And speaking of new...
1: We haven't said anything about our community.
0: That's changed, too,
1: and in a great big beautiful way. Yes, the progress of the last century has changed not only our homes, but also our transportation, recreation, and the places we work.
0: Mother.
1: It has brought us convenience and enjoyment we never knew before.
0: Mother.
1: Dear, you've hardly said a word. Why don't you say something?
0: Well, I would like to say this much. Progress is something we can't take for granted. Progress takes a lot of people wanting it and willing to work for it. And so next, Mother and I invite you to come along and see some of the electrifying new ideas from General Electric for our city and for your own hometown.

0: Every time it seems we've gone about as far as we can, there's a new springtime of progress. Now our whole community goes to work at the click of a switch. There's a great big beautiful tomorrow. Looks like tomorrow is already here.
1: Everything you see in Progress City is possible today in any city, even where you live. We have all the latest all-electric ideas to help cities look better and to make them better places to live and work in.
0: Take our transportation. It's a coordinated electric system.
1: I just love getting around in my own little transporter.
0: And we have other electric vehicles. In fact, the heart of Progress City's transportation is our rapid transit system that's controlled by computers. I get to work in half the time on a high-speed electric train. Sure beats traffic jams. Take it easy, sport. He's complaining because electric vehicles are so quiet.
1: Going shopping is simply a breeze, too. And getting there is only half the fun. Today, our whole downtown is completely enclosed. Whatever the weather is outside, it's always dry and comfortable inside.
0: General Electric calls it a climate-controlled environment, but Mother calls it
1: a sparkling jewel. Now, far off to your right, we have a welcome neighbor,
0: our GE nuclear power plant, dear. And next door is an industrial park which really looks more like
1: an attractive city park, thanks to beautiful lighting and landscaping.
0: And speaking of parks, outdoor lighting has added hours to our recreation time. We have night-lighted stadiums, ball fields, golf courses. We even have our own amusement park.
1: It's not exactly Disneyland, but it is clean and bright and lots of fun.
0: Mother, it's time for Grandma and Grandpa to take off.
1: That could be their jet now, dear.
0: Look at it go. And imagine how convenient air travel will be in the future. Maybe then
1: we'll do the traveling.
0: Now calm down, sport. We'll always come back to Progress City. And we hope you folks will come back too. But right now, it's time to go. Remember,
1: everything you've seen here in our all-electric city is really possible today.
0: So if you know any cities looking for a new springtime of progress, tell them about General Electric's Progress City. Thanks for joining us.

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0: ensure your safe tour of our sanctuary labs, please remain seated with your hands, arms, feet, and legs inside your tour tram. Keep a watchful eye on your children, and then... please don't let your imaginations run wild.
1: Bienvenidos. 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
0: Welcome, welcome, welcome to our special drive-through open house. I'm Dr. Larry Channing, chairman of the Imagination Institute. On your tour, you'll see how the five human senses can help capture your imagination.
2: Oh, can I go too?
0: Absolutely not. This is one of our discoveries, the figment of imagination.
2: Yeah, I know all about the senses. They're sight, sound, smell, touch, go, and taste. Tastes like chicken. Can I go? Please, please, please.
0: No, I don't want you out of my sight.
2: Out of sight? Okay, come on, everybody. Here we go!
0: Figment, you are not to interfere with the tour. Our first stop is the sound lab. We'll begin by testing your hearing with a series of tones. Left ear, right ear. Left, right. What? This is odd. Hello? Who is this?
2: It's Figment!
0: Figment? I thought I told you not to interfere.
2: But you got it wrong, Doc. It's not about listening with your ears. It's

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1: Now I've completely lost my train of thought.
0: No, you haven't. It's over here. All aboard. Woo-hoo! Next stop, imagination. For every sound your ears are hearing, a thousand thoughts can start appearing. And each of us imagines different things. From just a sound, your mind has wings.
1: Continuing now, if I may, in a calm, scientific, treatment-free manner, the things we see with our eyes can control the eyes of the imagination. Let's begin by using the eye chart to test your vision. Now, all together, if you would please read line three and hit it.
0: With M-I-G-L-E-N-T, you can see things differently. Sure, you can see with your eyes, but imagine what you could see if you used your imagination. Follow the bouncing figment. One spark of light can light your fancy. Your mind sees more than what your eyes see. Your sense of sight can make your fancy fly. There's more to sight than meets the eye.
1: I say imagination must be captured and controlled.
0: Imagination works best when it's set free. Just turn your imagination loose and anything can happen.
1: Research shows that smells often trigger the imagination, especially when pleasant, familiar smells come to
0: play. Come into play? I'd love to!
1: Figment, this is not a good time.
0: It's always a good time to use your imagination, so let the good times roll!
1: But after that big stink in the smell lab, I hesitate to send you into the touch and taste labs. Perhaps I should end my open house right here.
0: Great idea. We'll go to my open house instead. It's much more fun. Right this way, everybody.
1: Figment, what is going on? You're turning this entire open house upside down.
0: Upside down? Now you're talking. That's the best idea you've had all day. With just a spark of inspiration, I'd make

If you can't beat them,

0: Get it? Because you got a wonderful imagination.
1: I do. Oh, yes. Thank you, Pigment. And so, as you can plainly see, imagination works the best when it's set free.
0: You said it, Doc. 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
1: Pluto!
2: Ho, ho, ho, ho, ho!
0: Gorge, look at me! I'm an astronaut!
1: Hello there! Are you, space player? Wait a minute! 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
0: You're right! Where's Minnie?
3: Fasten your seatbelts. 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
1: Ooh, what fun! This is the only way to fly.
3: Welcome aboard, Minnie. And say, you're looking great.
1: Why, thank you, Captain.
0: All crew members present and accounted for, Captain.

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0: Away with you!
2: Whoa, I think we ought to get out of here.
0: That's good for starters. And now, for you.
3: Now, wait just a minute. 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
0: 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And you know, there's always a happy ending. Here, let me show you.
2: It sure is perfect.

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2: And Brian!

0: The cosmos, a universe of good and evil, where a small group struggles to bring freedom to the countless worlds of despair. A ragtag band, led by the infamous Captain EO.
1: This planet doesn't look so dangerous, Idie.
2: Is this it, Odie?
1: We'll see.
2: Oh,
1: we better find that landing beacon.
2: Hey, Hooter, we're almost there.
3: Oh, boy.
4: Don't get too close or you'll trip their intrusion alarm.
3: Yeah, don't blow it, you guys.
1: Relax, there's no problem.
2: No problem. Intrusion alarm!
5: Battle alert!
2: Battle alert!
4: Don't panic. That's what got us into trouble the last time.
2: What? It wasn't our fault, Lester.
1: It was Hooter's fault.
2: Right, it was Hooter's fault. Oh, Hooter!
4: Straighten up, man. It's the captain.
6: Good morning, Captain.
4: It looks like we tripped their intrusion alarm, sir.
3: Idie and Odie blew it. They got too close.
7: We're going in.
4: Sir, the ship is in absolutely no condition to go into battle. And I thought we'd begin by cleaning up Hooter's bunk.
3: Rust bucket.
7: Hooter! Listen, the command considers us a bunch of losers. But we're going to do it right this time because we're the best. We don't, we'll be drummed out of the core.
4: We won't let you down this time,
1: sir. We're going to do it right.
2: That's right. We'll be perfect, sir.
3: By the book.
7: Okay.
2: Captain, there's something weird out there.
1: A patrol.

0: whole ship.
1: I thought so. Maybe we can outrun it.
2: It's going to ram us!
1: Get to your station!

0: get the map. Where's the map?
1: Who's got the map?
2: Fuzzball.
3: Hooter has it.
0: Hooter!
4: I think I ate it.
1: You ate it?
5: Captain EO! Captain EO!
0: It's Commander Bob.
5: Captain EO, you are late reporting in. Are you having a problem finding our landing beacon?
0: No, sir. Everything's under control, sir.
5: He's
0: having a slight personal malfunction, sir.
5: Captain EO, are you engaged in combat against orders? Can't see. Lost my visual. What's going on?
1: Going through?
2: No! ID, the sail's not in.
1: Hooter, bring in the sail!
4: Okay!
1: It's right behind you, Hooter!
4: I can't reach it!
5: What's going on?
0: Somebody push the red button!
3: Use your trunk, Hooter!
6: Come on, Hooter! Strength!
2: We're losing power!

0: キャプテンリオ。
1: I think we found the beacon! Captain Leo, take a look at this!
2: The homing beacon! We ran right into it! Don't
3: quit! I
4: found a bomb! Everything's okay, sir!
0: Right on target!
2: And we've reached the homing beacon, sir!
5: Well, so far so good, Captain Leo. Though I must admit, I am a bit surprised after the mess you made of your last mission. But now that you've found the beacon, take the map. Find the Supreme Leader, and give her the gift. You do have the map, don't you?
1: No problem.
6: No problem at all.
7: Right here.
5: Let it go.
7: Boy, do we have a problem.
1: We'll never find the Supreme Leader without a map.
2: Hooter,
8: I'm disguising myself.
2: Hooter, listen, put it back and let's go. Hooter, don't be silly.
8: Gotta have a disguise.

0: Hey, I told you I'd find her.
1: Silence! Infidel.
0: Infidel?
1: You infect my world with your presence. Turn the others into... trash can.
0: See you later, trash can.
1: And for him, 100 years of torture in my deepest dungeon.
2: Your Highness, my loyal companions and I accept these punishments.
0: We do?
3: Of course we do. He's our captain.
0: Speak for yourself.
2: But we have come here uninvited and unannounced.
1: So, then we both admit to your stupidity. Why have you come here?
2: To bring a gift, Your Highness. To someone as beautiful as you.
1: You think me beautiful?
2: Very beautiful within, Your Highness, but without a key to unlock it. And that is my gift to you.
1: So, let me see this gift.
2: Not only see, Your Highness, but hear.

0: 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We proudly present part one of Cranium Command. Part one is a 4-minute animated pre-show for which you please remain standing. Then you go inside, sit down for 14 minutes, watch some more animation, cinematography, robotics, special effects, and some of your old friends from Saturday Night Live. Enjoy the show, folks.
1: Almost every one of them. Everybody. George went. George went. Yeah.
2: He's not concerned.
3: I hear this new CO they sent over from HQ is a real featherweight.
4: He's probably some desk jockey. Never been up in a brain in his life.
5: Ten, hey!
6: Eddie! All right, you pitiful sub-minute sad-sack turns front and listen up. I'm your commanding officer, General Knowledge. And it's my job to turn you mealy-mouthed meatheads into a crack squadron of Cranium Commandos. Your job, if you can cut it, will be to run the most sophisticated information system ever devised, the human brain. You, there in the back, sucking that gun and wipe that smile off your face. The brain is serious business. Now listen up, you miserable toads. This is your brain. You will eat with it, sleep with it. You will never leave it. Without you, the brain is nothing. Without your brain, you are nothing. It took 3 billion years of research and development to make this lean, mean thinking machine what it is today. In those years, we've had some successes and some failures. And if you meatballs can't fly right, you'll wind up piloting one of these. Do I make myself clear?
7: Yes, sir.
6: I can't hear you.
7: Yes, sir.
6: It's better. Our brain is divided into two halves, the right and the left.
4: Excuse me, sorry.
6: You!
4: Me, sir?
6: No, your mama! Yes, you! Get up here on the double! Move it, move it, move it!
8: What's your name, recruit?
4: Buzzy, sir.
6: You think you're ready to pilot a brain, Fuzzy?
4: That's Buzzy, sir. Yes, you just let me
6: in control. Do you know that the brain can process up to 3 million bytes of information per second?
4: Why, sir.
6: I don't think you've got the smarts to let a dim bulb freak out. I don't think you understand the amount of concentration and commitment it takes to run this lovely unit. Just look at you! You're a disgrace! Does your mother still dress you, boy?
4: Well, yes, sir.
6: Don't talk when I'm shouting! Drop and give me 20!
5: Sir!
6: Yes, sir! Where was I? Oh, yes! The brain is divided into two halves. Your left brain handles the linear thinking, analysis, logic. The right brain is the creative center, home of the emotions and imagination. From the command seat here in the cortex, you'll run the whole shebang. Any questions? No? Good! All right, you chickens, this is it! Let's scramble on the double! Move it, move it, move it! What now, Scuzzy? Taking a nap? Get your fatty in gear and hush up!
5: Sir!

0: before you'd be going backwards. Putting you in a chicken is cruelty to animals. I'm gonna stick you in a squid, a lungfish, a talk show host. Now get in line. Move it, move it, move it. Here's your assignment, so listen up. Sito.
1: Sir.
0: You're a rocket scientist. Ha! Sito, if your brains were dynamite, you couldn't blow your nose. Take off.
1: Sir, thank you, sir.
0: Trousdale, can you walk and chew gum at the same time?
2: Never tried, sir.
0: I'd like to know how HQ picked you for this job, Trousdale, with a dartboard. That's your NFL All-Pro running back over there. Now get out of my sight.
2: Sir, thank you, sir.
3: General Lodge, sir, you didn't give me an assignment yet, sir.
4: Oh, no, this has got to be a sick joke. So, Goldrick, you want to pilot a plane, huh?
3: Yes, sir.
4: Hello.
0: Hey, some genius at HQ has picked you to pilot the most unstable craft in the fleet.
3: You don't mean...
0: You guessed it, Stinky. An adolescent boy. This particular model is 12 years old. Very unpredictable.
3: Don't worry, sir. I can handle it. I can handle it.
0: You couldn't find your head with both hands and a flashlight. Sweet, young

0: spectator sport? Where do you think you are? Disney World? Get your strollers in line and hustle on the double. Move it, move it, move it!
1: Ladies and gentlemen, boys and girls, please gather around your belongings. Watch the deck as you enter the conveyor center. Thank you.

0: 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Therefore, distractions must be kept to a minimum. Understood? There will be no flash photography or videotaping, and no smoking in here. Got it? And absolutely no drinking or eating either. That is all, recruits. At ease.
1: Hello, recruits, and welcome to the command center. 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Take it away, Buzzy.
2: Gee, it sure is dark in here. There's got to be a light around here somewhere. This idea.
3: Whoa!
4: All right, pinhead, listen up. Your job is to pilot this craft through a typical day's maneuvers without overstressing it. Remember, use your head, don't lose your head. I've got my eye on you, Fuzzy. Screw up this mission and you'll be piloting a chicken till your retirement day. Got that?
2: Yes, sir. Guess I better get this show on the road. Okay, crew, report in. Left brain, right brain. Come in, please.
5: Yes, Captain. Did you call?
2: No. I guess I just pressed the wrong button.
5: It figures. No one ever wants to talk to me.
2: Who are you, anyway?
5: I'm only the hypothalamus. I only monitor all the automatic functions of the body. All the things you don't need to worry about. I'm used to being taken for granted. Blink, blink, breathe, breathe. Day in, day out. Never a thank you, never a job well done.
2: Gee, I'm sorry. I had no idea. Hey, wait a minute. What are all these things?
5: Dreams, sir. You're in the sleep mode. You should have had this in class.
2: This looks pretty simple. Well, I guess we're awake now, huh? Good morning, guys.
6: Morning, Captain. Left brain reporting for duty, sir. Logic circuits working at full capacity. Let's have a safe and sane day, shall we?
2: Roger, left brain.
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2: Roger, dude.
8: Hard reporting, Captain. Left ventricle cut.
9: Right ventricle. We are hot and pumping.
10: Adrenal glands are pumping, Captain. Ready to freak out at any second.
2: Not now, please.
11: Stomach reporting, Captain. Running on empty down here. Suppose we could toss down some of those cold pizza crusts from last night and keep us, you know...
12: Mommy, aren't you up yet? The bus will be here any second.
2: Okay, Mom, I'm up. Okay, guys, we're running a little late. Leg, swing over 45 degrees and extend pet. Head for the door, walk factor 10.
6: Going to school start naked, are we? Lee!
2: Whoa, quick, let's find some clothes. There's gotta be something in here. Oh, good pants. Sure, still okay. It's only been a couple days. All right, we're out of here.
6: Aren't we forgetting some functions?
2: Illumination, give me a reading.
13: Bladder reading at 9.9, sir.
2: We can hold it. Full speed ahead.
13: No.
6: I can see you're going to put us all under a bit of a strain.
11: Captain, I know we're in a hurry, but this puppy's starting to growl down here, you know what I mean?
2: I hear your stomach. Looks like we've got breakfast dead ahead. Let's chat out.
7: Guys, let's go for the dessert.
14: He's smarty pants. Bus is here.
11: I swore I heard something about princess.
6: Letting an auditor route to school, sir. Memory indicates the presence of a small rabbit poodle.
2: Watch out, back up!
10: Boy, dang it! Step on it!
2: Quick, cut through here!
9: Arthur Walton, Captain, we are popping!
8: Yeah, but we're running low on energy!
9: What are you going to do about this?
2: Stomach, we need fuel! Do you eat?
11: No can do, Captain! Remember that breakfast we didn't have?
5: Blood sugar is falling.
6: You have exactly 2 seconds to get to class.
15: Monsters, let's create.
14: Excuse me. Looks like we're gonna be lab partners.
7: Yes!
8: Party party, Captain, we've just skipped the beat.
7: Yeah, what is going on up there?
2: She's beautiful.
14: I'm new here. My name is Annie. What's yours?
2: Say something. But beautiful. I mean, bad. Okay, Bobby. I'll measure you mix.
6: Careful, careful. Some of these compounds are not entirely stable.
15: I feel like an unstable compound whenever we look at it. This must be chemistry.
6: Concentrate. This could be dangerous.

0: situation.
1: I've never had to work this hard in my life.
2: Yeah, what a loser, half do we have.
3: Yeah, you're a pathetic girly man.
2: What, girly man, loser and pathetic?
4: Say that, Captain, I'd be willing to call it even if we could just toss a little bit of food into your dumpster. What do you say?
5: Okay, stomach, this time we'll eat. I promise. Wow, look, there she is.
6: Oh, hi.
7: Hey, look, Chad, it's the new girl.
8: Then she needs some company. All right, go.
6: Come on, you guys.
5: We gotta help her.
9: We'll rescue her. We'll swing it on a vine. Take her to a desert island.
10: Nonsense. We'll simply explain to these ruffians the lasting negative ramifications of their delinquent behavioral tendencies.
5: Okay, you take the helm, off, brain.
10: All right, Bobby, address them.
11: Come now, gentlemen. I'm sure you can point out the negative impact of both social and academic dimensions of your Neanderthal tactics.

0: suppose you'll be wanting reflex dopamine, sensors on hypervigilance, and endorphin pain suppressors on maximum.
1: From unnecessary stress, not send it into a coma.
2: Well, the left brain wanted, but then the adrenal gland said, and
1: you can't just listen to every fool thing that comes into your head. That's why there's chaos in this body. Make decisions. Get this crew working together. You're just begging to pilot this chicken, aren't you, boy?
2: Yes, sir. I mean, no, sir.
1: I'm warning you, Skunky.
2: I've got to get my act together here. Okay, I'll do better. I'll use my head. He'll be proud of me. All right. Wipe the eyes, please.
3: Well, young man, perhaps a trip to the principal's office will straighten you out.
4: Whose are you? I get the idea.
5: We're gonna get the soap mines, I tell ya! The pump, the big house, maybe even prison!
6: 6 weeks detention.
5: Ow! 6 weeks!
6: Oh, no! It'll be eternity.
7: How about a last meal? It's kind of traditional.
8: Right. And what's your side of it?
2: Stall for time, shuffle feet, wring hands.
9: We'll probably be put on suspension for this. We can kiss Harvard goodbye. No job, no upwardly mobile lifestyle. I hope you're proud of yourself, young man. You obviously have no need for logic whatsoever. Thank you so much, and good night.
10: Lungs reporting, sir! We're hyperventilating! Back down the bronchial tube!
9: I recommend a brown paper bag.
0: CO2 is dropping fast.
11: Oh, I'm feeling really lightheaded, man.
12: Listen to us now and believe us later. If we were 30 years older, we'd be attacking you right now.
13: Yeah, if we lived that long.
10: Sorry, Captain. We can't take much more of this. I'm gonna have to send some backup.
2: No, don't!
1: What in blazes are you up to now?
2: I might as well say goodbye now, sir. They're gonna burn us at the stake and send our ashes to Siberia.
1: Nonsense, Mickey. You're just worrying yourself sick. Real stress or imagined stress, it doesn't matter beans to your body crew. They can't tell the difference. Only you can. Take charge, monkey. Be calm, cool, collected, serene, balanced, centered, and relaxed, like me.
2: Look, guys, this isn't the end of the world, okay? Now let's cooperate for once. Left brain?
9: Yes, sir.
2: Give me the bottom line.
9: Logical.
2: Right brain?
11: Do what you really feel.
2: I've got a solution that covers both. We're going to tell the truth.
14: I'm sorry, Mr. Hardcase. When I saw those guys booking Annie, I guess I just lost my head.
8: Well, I think we can be a little lenient here. Why don't you just help the janitor clean up the cafeteria after school?
14: Really? Boy, thank you, sir. Thanks a lot.
8: Right. Get out of here.
9: Well done, Buzzy. Wonderfully locked.
13: You felt the moment. It was... beautiful.
2: Yeah, we're starting to get the hang of it now. Well, with a little teamwork, we'll become invincible.
15: Warning, you've been tapped on the shoulder. Warning,
13: it's a goon!
2: Adrenaline, would you chill out? You're getting everybody all worked up. Just keep cool, guys, and stand by for instructions. Come full about.
14: Hi, Bobby. Look, I just wanted to thank you for helping me out with those guys who were hassling me.
2: No sweat.
14: You were like... pretty neat.

I'm gonna go to the bathroom.

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1: Those small unmanned rocket ships you see leaving us will shortly be sending back television pictures as they fly near the surface. But we'll continue our view from orbit also. Through telescopic lenses, Mars looks even more barren, and there's definitely no sign of it being inhabited. As we know now, some things once thought to exist on Mars turned out to be only illusions, such as the famous Martian canals. But it does have some natural features that are almost as amazing. For example, this gigantic rift in Mars' surface called Mariner Valley. It's over 3,000 miles long, 10 times bigger than the Grand Canyon back home. And for a planet that's only half the size of Earth, that's pretty impressive. This superimposed outline of the United States will give you an idea of its size. Here's a closer view of the section of the rift one of our camera craft is approaching. In a few seconds, we'll have the picture it's sending back, so watch the side screens, please. There's the picture. Our camera ship is down in the rift now. Seen this close, it looks quite Earth-like, but it's hard to get the scale of things. The wall there is almost 4 miles high, and the floor is about 50 miles across at this point. Even those branch canyons you see are 6 or 7 miles wide and go back as much as 100 miles from the main rift. This is no little canal by any means. On the upper screen, we're switching to what is literally the high point of Mars, Olympus Mons, the biggest volcano in the whole universe, as far as we know now. It's 370 miles wide at the base and over 75,000 feet high at the top, 2.5 times more than Mount Everest, the highest point on Earth. Now on the side screens is the picture from our other ship as it approaches the top of the cone. In just a moment, it'll drop down into the caldera, and you can see how big it really is. On Earth, the largest calderas are up to 10 miles across, but that's 40 miles to the opposite rim. Olympus appears to be extinct now, but just imagine what it was like when that entire area was a sea of boiling lava. Scientists estimate it was... Just a moment, please.
2: 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Impact count is rising.
1: Ladies and gentlemen, our camera ship has been knocked out of control by a shower of meteoritic particles. We may encounter the same conditions as...
2: Spacecom, this is Operation. We have damage to primary ACS.
0: Emergency, stand by for space warp.
1: Ladies and gentlemen, we're returning to Earth immediately. Be prepared for another space jump.

0: Control. This is Mars 2905. We are terminating emergency space warp. Are we cleared straight in?
1: 2905, this is Mission Control. 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Auto control is locked on, and we are counting to retrofire.
0: 2905.
2: Ladies and gentlemen, as you can see, we'll be on the ground soon. Everything's all right now, but that was a close call. Actually, the chances are 1,000,000 to 1 against meeting another emergency like that. So please fly with us another time. There's a lot more to see on Mars. Now, please stand by for touchdown.

0: It happens to everyone. One day, you're walking down the street, and you think to yourself, where did I come from? How did I get here? What's it like being born?
1: Me? I started here. Not now. 60 years ago, actually. Now, I know this sounds truly remarkable, but... that's my dad. Or will be.
2: Everyone's pretty excited.
3: I know I am.
1: Of course, no one sees me. I'm a long way from heaven. Long way. 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

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She's got to go to school. 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

0: okay, mom and dad have met, mom and dad have married, and now mom and dad want to have a baby.
1: Hmm?
0: What is it? You don't?

0: someone do this and have me?
1: You'd rather do this than have me?

0: 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But hey, I'm only 30 days old and a fifth of an inch long. Hey, what's going on? An earthquake? Oh, I get it. You're just getting the good news about me. Easy, Pop. That's precious cargo you're wrestling with.
1: Check out the arms. 5 weeks old, half an inch long. We're making progress. It's been 6 months, and that's a long time with nothing to do. But now, for the first time, I can hear your voice, Mom.
0: Sorry about the kick, Mom, but I'm starting to go a little crazy in here.
1: I've been in the womb for 7 months, and today I open my eyes. Ready for something.

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How did I get here? What's it like being born? Me? I'm going to start here. Not now. About 30 years from now, actually. That's my father. Or will be.

0: safety is a big concern of ours, so we're going to insist that you buckle up your safety belt securely.
1: You'll be glad you did.

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1: 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Powering up.
0: Looks like we've been cleared for blastoff, and it sounds like the Red Hot Chili Peppers are on the space stage.
1: Okay, uplink's hot. Sound check. Give me some guitar. Let's have those drums. Let's hear some of that bass.
0: No matter which planet you're from, we're about to rock your world. And it's all gonna happen in 5,

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Welcome back, Rocket Rockers. 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

0: morning.
1: You know, around here, people like

0: You've now reached your body probe boarding area. As your control officer, I'd like to give you some important information about your mission. This is Dr. Cynthia Lair, one of our foremost immunologists. 10 minutes ago, she was miniaturized and beamed to the site of a splinter in the right index finger of a volunteer. Her objective is to conduct tests on the immune system's response to that splinter. You will be on board Body Probe Bravo 229er. Your mission will take you to the location of that splinter. Once there, your probe will rendezvous with Dr. Lair and bring her out. I'm attempting to contact Dr. Lair right now. We'll see if we can get a report on how her experiment is proceeding. Dr. Lair, this is Mission Control. Your recovery team is with me. Can you tell us how your experiment has been going?
1: Fantastic. The mission has been a complete success.
0: Can you give our observers a brief description of your objectives?
1: Sure. I'm here to study the inflammatory response of the neutrophils as they react to invading bacteria.
0: In layman's terms, please, Dr. Lair.
1: Simply speaking, I'm here to observe the speed and effectiveness of the white blood cells as they rush to protect the body from infection.
0: Thank you, Dr. Lair. Bravo 229er will be on its way shortly to pick you up.
1: See you soon.
0: I'd now like to introduce you to your pilot, a person who has been with this program since its inception.
2: Captain, are you ready?
3: Hello, everyone. I'm Captain Braddock. I'm glad you'll be joining me aboard Bravo 229er.
0: Captain, how are your pre-launch preparations going?
3: 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Hello, Dr. Lair. This is Captain Braddock aboard Bravo 229er.
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3: Very good. Over. Well, friends, we're about ready for launch. But before you board, I'm going to give you back to Mission Control so you can get some final instructions.
0: Your vehicle, Bravo 229er, is now ready. Please begin immediate boarding and have a safe and informative journey.

As you entered this experimental model home, perhaps you noticed that the house itself is constructed entirely of plastics. Despite the graceful, lightweight appearance of the suspended wings of this house, each one is able to support more than 13 tons. The floors on which you are walking, the gently sloping walls around you, and even the ceilings are made of plastics. Furnishings and equipment, as well as the house itself, are almost 100% man-made. Hardly a natural material appears in anything like its original state anywhere in the building. The home of the future is the only one of its kind in the world. The project was conceived more than 10 years ago during a plastics research program financed by Monsanto at the Massachusetts Institute of Technology. In effect, you, the visitor, are part of this continuing research program. You are one of more than 20 million visitors who have walked through this home. Yet, scientists and engineers who make periodic tests find that the house remains structurally sound. Imagine any other house having more than 20 million guests and still being able to boast the showroom freshness and sparkle you see here. The architects who designed this house sought to develop a plan which would be logical from the standpoint of everyday family living. Yet, at the same time, they were determined to create a home free from the preconceived notions of a house made from conventional building materials. Constructed of a few large parts instead of many small ones, the design takes advantage of the almost unlimited flexibility of plastics in building. Incidentally, about 25% of all plastics produced in the United States today go into construction. And that figure increases each year. In addition to its dramatic departure from architectural tradition, see how the home gives you a completely different feeling of flow in its interior design, how one area blends effortlessly into another. The floor of distinctive new Cambrian vinyl Corlon features a thick vinyl sublayer, cushioned for underfoot comfort and quiet. Soft, gently curving surfaces replace conventional square, sharply angled room lines. Bright new ideas also are incorporated in the design and the shape of the furniture. Handsome, functional design has been combined with traditional beauty and elegance. Throughout the house, there is a sense of uncluttered space without loss of warmth and charm. Gracious living and convenience are combined as never before. The versatility and the beauty of man-made fibers is demonstrated everywhere. Acrylan is used in the luxurious and highly practical rugs and carpeting, and in the colorful and durable upholstery stretch fabrics. Note especially the deep fur-like pile of the curved sofa in the living room. Lovely, soft, sheer casement fabrics are in combinations of acetate, rayon, and nylon. Reliable and washable vinyl improved materials are seen in other upholstered areas. The carefree capabilities of plastics are seen in the General Electric kitchen, which is surfaced in decorative textolite. Rugged, easy-to-clean plastic laminates are used on all the counter, cabinet, and wall surfaces. As you leave the home of the future, you will notice weather-defying and man-made fibers have been used practically, yet beautifully, in the colorful outdoor living area. We hope you have enjoyed open house at Monsanto's Plastics Home of the Future. Those of you who have visited us previously know that many of the exciting uses of plastics you saw here before now have become commonplace in houses from New England to California. Next time you come to Disneyland, please be sure to visit us for a look at the dramatic new ideas you may anticipate for your own home of the future.

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1: Please come forward.
0: Thank you.
2: Step right up.
1: Come forward, please. Fill these rows.
0: No! In.
3: Thank you. And if you'll please step forward, fill the rows in the front row. Down front. Thank you.

0: Before we begin, we would like to make the minor control adjustments.
1: Here.
0: Oh, something broke. Hold on one moment, please. Just one moment. Thank you.
2: Well, we're about to begin. In case of a loss of cabin pressure, just relax, okay? Thank you. Come on in. Thank you. Look at this stuff. Isn't it neat?
0: I don't know why that's there, except to go... Now, please form double rows and move to the center of the theater.
2: Do it! You've been waiting outside. You've been in line for a while. Just do it!

0: That's right, my friends.
1: Why don't you come on in while we just do a final systems check?
0: Just a few routine...
2: Hey, Mo!
0: Don't worry. This is all part of the demonstration.

0: For your safety, I've invented rails for you to lean on. I call them lean rails. Please do not sit on the lean rails, because they're there to lean on. And please don't sit on the floor. My studies show that you can't experience time travel on the floor. And it's not a pretty picture in those shorts.
1: Hey, Tinselhead, bite down! I'm trying to work here!
2: All right!
0: Ladies and gentlemen, esteemed guests, and those of you wearing the funny animal hats, welcome! The reason I've gathered you here today is to witness the exploration of the next great frontier, courtesy of my own incredible time machine. Patent pending, off of order, period of law.
1: Hey, timekeeper!
2: What?
1: What am I in here, scrap metal? Come on, introduce me!
0: Oh, pardon moi. I'd like you all to meet my assistant. She's bold, she's brassy, she's self-contained all the way from Cleveland, Ohio. Please welcome the self-programming circumvisual photo droid. Let's say hello to 9-Eye.
1: Hello, folks. Grab onto your lean rails. We're about to break the time barrier.
0: That's right, my friends. No longer are we limited to traveling from place to place and losing our bags beforehand.

0: Now, with my time machine, it is possible to travel from time to time.
1: Enough explaining. Hit the switch, baby.
2: We're almost ready to go. Just a few last-minute details.
1: You know, this thing looked a lot safer in the blueprints, Bud.
2: It's perfectly safe. You have absolutely nothing to worry about.
3: Raising neutrino shield.
1: Yeah, if this gizmo's so safe, what are you doing with that neutrino shield?
3: Oh, nothing. It's just a little design flourish. Ha, don't worry.
2: Lead-lined underwear.
3: Check. Laser gun targeted. Check.
1: Cool arm. Watch me point that thing.
3: It worked! And they laughed to be back at university.
2: Maybe it's because of the tutu.
0: Well, you doubting autonomous, you ready to make some history?
1: I'm ready already. Let's go!
3: I'll decide when we're ready to go.
0: We're ready to go.
3: Nine-Nine. Nine-Nine, can you hear me?
1: I read you loud.
3: No! Nine-Nine, I've lost that miserable little piece of metal.
1: Hey, I heard that. Where am I?
3: Don't worry, Nine-Nine. You're safe and sound in the Triassic period.
1: I'm opening my eyes. I better like what I see.
3: Oh, no, you're too far back.
0: These controls are so sensitive. I barely touched them.
3: Whoa, big teeth. Brain the size of a walnut.
0: Little tiny hands. They couldn't pick up.
4: No problem. I've got it.
0: Oh, quick joke for you.
2: How many Neanderthals would take a light of fire?
3: None. They don't have it.
2: I've gone to 12,000 years ago, the last great ice age. Fabulous. Oh, daiquiris for everybody.
1: How about a hot cup of antifreeze? I'm icing up here.
2: And here we are. 1450, a demonstration of Gutenberg's printing press. The gates, we are not in Germany.
0: Unless there's a whole new fashion thing. Look at those skirts. It must be cold. No one's wearing underwear.
1: Tough guys, eh?
3: Get away from there, Nina. He's coming to give you a Glasgow kiss.
1: Right between the eyes.
0: I got you, Nina. I got you.
2: The Renaissance.
0: My machine works. I'll get the grant.
2: Quick, follow that Mona Lisa.
1: You always did have a thing for historical figures.
2: You're going to meet a true visionary. One of my personal heroes, Leonardo da Vinci. Perché io il fatto è macchina di tempo. To go.
1: Oh, great souvenirs.
3: No, no, don't touch that. Put it back.
2: You don't know where that's been. Put it back.
1: Hey, Mona, take five. He's boring me.
2: Oh, look, over there.
0: Ooh, gravity works.
5: Ciao, ragazzo.
1: That's Mozart.
2: Yes, it's Amadeus himself. Today's his 7th birthday. He's playing his own minuet in G. Isn't it fabulous? And over there's little Louis XVI with his head still on.
1: Ha ha ha ha! Way to go, Wolfie, way to go, yes!
2: Will you please?
1: They spotted me. Real man, Tin Man.
2: Wait, I'm trying.
1: Hurry, they can see me.
2: Try to blend in. Think chandelier, think France, think Chardonnay gone tomorrow.
1: I am blending in.
2: Will you stop posing? We have to go now.
1: I am not blending in. Boy, am I not blending in. Timekeeper, fix this right now.
0: I'm working on it.
3: Oh, I pulled something.
1: Whoa, what's happening?
2: I'm sending you to the Paris Exposition, but it's stuck on fast forward.
0: Well, look at that.
2: Isn't that a great affair? I planned it that way, I really did.
1: Look out, I'm gonna throw my circuit breakers.
6: I should save this for the next show.
1: Okay, what are we doing here?
2: Nine-Nine, this is something I've wanted to see my whole life. The Exposition Universelle de Paris, 1900.
1: Speak English.
2: The Universal Exposition of Paris, 1900. D'accord.
0: This is why I built the time machine, not just because I like to write backwards.
2: We're about to meet two of my greatest heroes, H.G. Wells and Jules Verne.
1: So where are they?
2: What am I, a map?
1: Oh, look, here comes Mr. Wells. But I don't see Jules Verne.
7: Fuck down, move closer, blend in, mingle. Don't just hover, blend.
2: Look, right there he is, right. The man with his head in the stars. Jules Verne.
8: Monsieur Verne, permit me to present Monsieur H.G. Wells.
9: Monsieur Wells, the honor is mine, sir.
2: Oh, and mine too, sir.
9: Your work, Mr. Wells, caused quite a sensation. Particularly the time machine.
10: Oh, yes, the time machine. I brought along a model pour la conférence.
11: H.G., you are one snappy dude.
9: I spent my life writing about the possible. And you prefer the impossible.
10: Impossible? No, sir. This may be improbable, but believe me, it's not impossible.
11: Good reply. One point.
9: Have you traveled through time?
10: Have I ever traveled through time? I have traveled through time as often as you have traveled from the Earth To the moon, sir, yes.
2: Easy, boys. Too much coffee?
8: Well, we have only 10 minutes until the conference begins.
10: Well, we'll continue this, Monsieur Verne. A bientôt.
9: He's a dreamer. Time traveler. It's impossible.
1: Oh, yeah? Look again, Frenchie.
2: Nine, that's it. You're grounded. I told you not to interfere. I'm bringing you back right now.
1: Hey, I watched that.
10: Yes, Monsieur Verne. A bientôt.
9: He's a dreamer. Time traveler. It's impossible.
1: Oh, yeah? Look again, Frenchie.
2: Nine, that's it. You're grounded. I told you not to interfere. I'm bringing you back right now.
1: Hey, I watched that. Hey, did you get your paws off me? You're smudging my glossy finish.

0: All my life, I dreamed of the future. You mastered me, see it.
1: It is pretty wonderful. Maybe... No, I can't. No, I can't. Yes, I can. No, I can't. No, I can't. Yes, I can. No, I can't. Listen, you have a speech in 10 minutes.
0: Plenty of time.
1: But I cannot guarantee your safety. We're not covered for this, really.
0: I'll take my chances.
2: I think you better go back. With Tinselhead here at the controls, you're gonna be French toast by breakfast.
3: Listen, Blinky! I know exactly what I'm doing!
1: Now, Monsieur Verne, tell me, what would you like to see?
0: Everything.
2: Way to go, Jules!
4: Monsieur Verne, I proudly show you the modern world!
1: Then 10 minutes are left. Give me a piece of it.
5: So this is the future. It's very dark.
1: You know, I've never been able to read these timetables.
5: He does know what he's doing.
2: I wouldn't count on it.
6: You don't like that noise.
2: Oop, that's not what I think it is!
6: Oh, no.
2: What happened? Where's Jules?
7: They got him on the train. Didn't say inside. Picky. Well, I'll move you in closer.
2: Whoa! Way to go, Tin Head. You've turned Jules Verne into a heart ornament. We're showing off. I'll put Jules back on the ground now.
1: Oh, all right. Don't yell at me, please. My circuits are not all there.
2: No kidding.
4: Oh! Dad! Warning! Warning!
0: Hold it, God! This is total madness. I want to try
2: it. I am not watching this.
4: Dad! Dad!
8: Something caught the link, Grandpa!
2: Hey, Professor.
0: What?
2: You put Jules Verne in a race car? Yeah, good thinking.
1: Maybe this wasn't such a good idea.
2: Jules, wait! That's the off-ramp!
6: Stay with him, Nana. Stay with him!
2: Slow down, Julie! Slow down!
4: Check it, honey!
2: Yeah!
4: Roll on through! Now, pop a wheelie! You're in here now!
2: Hey!
4: Wrong way! Wrong way!
2: Go right, go right, go right!
4: Hey, I'm pitched up, Julie! Get back in!
2: Hey, Julie! Watch the road!
6: Ah! Oh, my gosh, the pants are full.
4: Oh, no, look up ahead, it's the Jamaican team!
6: Oh, Jules, don't be afraid, you're coming down to the store, I mean.
1: There goes Suzanne Summers pulled by a blender fish.
5: So it is true. What one can conceive, one can achieve. Thank you.
2: Come on, get me out of here before I rust.
1: Right now.

0: But where's Jules?
1: Relax. I've got him right here.
2: Come in, Julie!
3: Oh, tiny bird! I'm flying!
1: Sweetheart, sit down, will you?
3: I'm flying!
1: You can't fly. If you had wings, I'd let you go.
3: I'm flying!
1: Don't make me come over there. I'll turn this helicopter right around right now.
0: Well, Mr. Bird, how do you like it so far?
3: Now, show me now!
0: Hang on to your whiskers, Jules.
4: Without a brief moment in the English countryside with someone named Trevor. Hello, Trevor! Take care! We're heading for that aqueduct.
1: And here we are. Wow!
0: This is it, Julie. The Big Apple. New York, New York. City of 10 million dreams. And one parking space.
5: It's fantastic.
0: I've got to tell you, Jules. I really love flying with you.
5: Nina, thank you.
3: Timekeeper, can you take me even higher?
6: Higher, Monsieur Verne?
4: Your wish is our command.
7: Ah, sister, we have an unidentified Frenchman approaching our country.
5: From the Earth to the Moon. No doubt you've made the journey.
0: You wrote the book, Jules.
5: You are very kind.
4: Monsieur Verne, 30 seconds to your speech.
8: Here we are, back at the exposition.
0: Right place, wrong time, you big lug nut.
1: Hey, check this out, babe.
8: Yo, yo, do the timekeeper rap. You got to see it now. Feel it. Run, BMW.
0: Sorry, guys.

0: Thank you, timekeeper. It was an extraordinary voyage.
1: Extraordinary for me as well, sir.
2: Nine-Eye, you are a most charming guide.
3: I'm really gonna miss you, Jules. If I ever come back, I'm definitely gonna look you up.
4: I don't believe what I'm seeing. This is impossible.
0: Improbable? Impossible, no.
4: Oh, Mr. Vernon.
0: Come on, come on.
4: It's going in the air.
3: Goodbye, Jules.
5: Goodbye, Nancy.
6: All right. Au revoir, Mr. Vernon.
3: Don't forget to write. You know, it's not the same without Jules.
1: I'll miss him too, Nine-Eye, but there's still one place we haven't seen. Ladies and gentlemen, now that we know my time machine operates flawlessly, who would like to travel into the future?
3: Hold it. You're putting people in this thing on purpose?
1: Chill, Blinky. I'm on a roll. Now, any volunteers?
7: Step right up. Don't be afraid. Push yourself through a massive time warp continuum.
8: Anybody?
9: Please, no Disney employees.
7: Oh, fabulous.
1: Come on down.
7: Uh-huh. There's the pioneer spirit.
3: I hope you're insured.
1: I hope you had your eyes checked. Now,
7: prepare for the most fantastic journey of your life.
3: Okay, let her rip.
1: Here we go.
10: Remember this company, Doctor.
3: You do. We're really in the future. Once in a while, you do amaze me.
11: Actually, I surprise myself sometimes.
1: Well.

0: This is unbelievable.
1: Oh, it is pretty fabulous.
0: Look, it's Jules in HG. Hey, guys!
2: My dear Nai-Nai, good to see you again.
0: Wait a minute. How did you get here?
2: In the future, anything is possible.
0: Hey, wait for me!
3: Well, time flies, and now I'm going to go browse through the library at Alexandria. Check up on Columbus before he got to Ohio. Give Freud a piece of my mind and say, Oedipus, Schmedipus.
4: Okay, show's over. Get out of here, you little numbskulls. I love you.
5: Thank you for coming today.
3: Get out!
4: Ciao. Arigato gozaimasu. All feet are the same, bony knock knees.
6: Bye-bye. Bye-bye. Have a nice day. Bye-bye. Bye-bye. 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

thank you, you're too kind. Hey, Cosmic Gray, if you're out there, I was only kidding about the raise, man. Actually, folks, Ray pays me weekly. Very weekly. And speaking of money, you know, romance is the same in every galaxy, on every planet you go. Boy creature meets girl creature, stars in their eyes. Well, you know the story. I'd like to dedicate this next number to my girl. She has the most beautiful purple eyes. All six of them. She has almost perfect eyesight, too. 20, 20, 20, 20, 20, 19.

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With your kind permission, I'd like to sing it for you now. 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

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Well, hey, my name is Sunny Eclipse. 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

0: throughout history it went. One fur-framed attempt after another. And another. And another. And another. Man didn't realize the secret to getting off the ground was sitting in my family tree. My distant relatives had to be subjected to complete examination. Scrutinizing investigation. Exacting study. And thorough research. Let me show you what was found out. Man discovered the top of a wing must be curved. As the wing moves through the sky, air passing over the wing moves faster than air underneath. This makes the air pressure under the wing greater than above, so the wing is pushed up. Of course, there's more to flying than just lift. To get the lift and maintain it, you gotta have what is known as propulsion. Show you how us birds do it. You see, our wings move forward on the downstroke. During the downstroke, the wingtips bend upward. In this position, the wings slice the air like a knife, allowing the wings and body to move forward. On the upstroke, the wingtips separate. This lets the air pass through, making it easier for the old wings to get back to their starting position. As this is done, over and over, a bird achieves propulsion. Remind me to have those principles demonstrated on a bigger blackboard from now on. Anyway, with this knowledge at their command, the brothers Orville and Wilbur Wright made a bold declaration.
1: I am going to fly.
2: Me too.
0: To achieve lift, their flying machine had wings which were curved on top. For propulsion, they had a 12-horsepower engine which turned two propellers. Now a propeller has a front surface which is curved like the top of a wing. When it spins, air pressure in front becomes less than the pressure behind. Pressure pushes toward the lower pressure, it propels the plane. Any bird knows that. After that historic flight at Kitty Hawk, North Carolina, December 17, 1903, there was no stopping other intrepid birdmen in their quest to fly.

0: Say, friends, here's something that really helped air travel take off. A jet engine.
1: Yes, sir.
0: This gizmo helped to make today's airplanes fly faster and farther than ever before. Show you how it works. Air enters the intake at a low speed. It's compressed and burned with fuel in the combustion chamber. Now this creates an exhaust moving out the back that's so fast, it gives the airplane a real... Oops. Now aside from the jet, there are other great things about modern day
2: air travel.
0: For instance, comfort and convenience. If you don't believe me, well, follow the lead of us birds.

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2: Oh, Space Mountain has the lights
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1: 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Thank you for choosing Tomorrowland Transit Authority for all your travel needs.

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1: Milo?
2: Milo go.
1: Inco?
0: Inco is go.
1: STM?
3: STM go.
1: STE?
4: Go flight.
1: GC?
4: GC is go.
5: Good luck, team. 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
5: All hands on the control stick. Pull back. Pull back. Left. Pull left. Watch the canyon walls. Now right. Ease it left.
0: They're coming in too hot.
5: Back to center. Hold it steady.
9: Runway ends in 1,000 feet.
5: Pull back.
9: 200 feet.
5: Watch the barrier.
9: 50 feet.
5: Pull back. Hang on. Down and clear.
9: Location, canyon edge. 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
5: Don't move a muscle. Good work, team. You made it to the landing site. Welcome to Mars, and welcome to the astronaut tour.
0: Okay, heads back. Releasing restraints. Now, push the restraints up, gather all your belongings, and follow the arrows to the advanced training lab for further training.

0: gentlemen, they're in your left pocket. 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
1: Hello, dear. 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Kids these days, they think the worlds revolve around them. 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

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Say, let me show you why I've been chosen. You're a number one aeronautical expert.

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Wowee! Just look at it. So sleek, safe, and graceful. But then it wasn't always this way. Long ago, to relieve the discomfort of his only means of transportation, man took to the sky,

0: and another. Man didn't realize the secret to getting off the ground was sitting in my family tree. My distant relatives had to be subjected to complete examination, scrutinizing investigation, exacting studies, and thorough research. Let me show you what was found out. Man discovered the top of a wing must be curved. As the wing moves through the sky, air passing over the wing moves faster than air underneath. This makes the air pressure under the wing greater than above, so the wing is pushed up. Of course, there's more to flying than just lift. To get the lift and maintain it, you gotta have what is known as propulsion. Show you how us birds do it. You see, our wings move forward on the downstroke. During the downstroke, the wingtips bend upward. In this position, the wings slice the air like a knife, allowing the wings and body to move forward. On the upstroke, the wingtips separate. This lets the air pass through, making it easier for the old wings to get back to their starting position. As this is done, over and over, a bird achieves propulsion! Remind me to have those principles demonstrated on a bigger blackboard from now on. Anyway, with this knowledge at their command, the brothers Orville and Wilbur Wright made a bold declaration.
1: I am going to fly.
2: Me too.
0: To achieve lift, their flying machine had wings which were curved on top. For propulsion, they had a 12-horsepower engine which turned two propellers. Now a propeller has a front surface which is curved like the top of a wing. When it spins, air pressure in front becomes less than the pressure behind.

the higher pressure pushes toward the lower pressure, it propels the plane. Any bird goes back. After that historic flight at Kitty Hawk, North Carolina, December 17, 1903, there was no stopping other intrepid birdmen in their quest to fly. Oh, man.

0: Say, friends, here's something that really helped air travel take off. A jet engine. Yes, sir. This gizmo helped to make today's airplanes fly faster and farther than ever before. Show you how it works. Air enters the intake at a low speed. It's compressed and burned with fuel in the combustion chamber. Now this creates an exhaust moving out the back that's so fast, it gives the airplane a real boost.
1: Now aside from the jet, there are other great things about modern day air travel. For instance, comfort and convenience. If you don't believe me, well, follow the lead of us birds.

0: Attention, miniaturization of probe Sierra 657 now commencing in Bay 3. We have miniaturization and successful entry into the occipital frontalis muscle.
1: Attention, all personnel planning to explore the tympanic membrane, please report to briefing room 117.
2: Particle reduction technician Harris. That's particle reduction technician Harris. Please contact bay number 1.
1: Attention. Bay 4 announces final clearance check for probe Charlie 218. Passenger loading now underway.

0: Hello, everyone. I'm your mission control officer. Around me, you see just a small part of the enormous team that is required to bring about a successful miniaturization. While every mission has its special challenges, this group is dedicated to making each voyage a safe and productive one. As your control officer, my duties are vital to the success of your mission. This state-of-the-art equipment enables me to supply your captain with essential navigational information and to monitor the status of the onboard power and life support systems. I'll stay in contact with your ship at all times. I'm getting a signal that Bay number 4 is ready for a miniaturization. At this time, I'm going to switch your picture over to Bay 4 so that we can all watch another probe like yours being miniaturized. This is one of our body probes. On board is the pilot and another group of civilians on a mission similar to yours. This is one of our volunteers. A few days ago, he bruised his arm in a fall. This particular probe will be going just below the skin to the site of that bruise so that its crew can study how the damaged cells are repairing themselves. The subject has been thoroughly prepped and tested. Of course, he will feel nothing during the mission because the probe entering his arm is approximately the size of a single human cell.
1: Are you comfortable?
2: Med 1 reports ready to commence miniaturization procedure.
0: Roger, Med 1. Charlie 218, this is Control. Are you ready to go?
3: Yes, Charlie 218. All systems go.
0: The particle reducer is being lowered into position now.
2: Cellular compression unit engaged.
0: 3, 2, 1.
3: Charlie 218, safe inside, head for the bruise area.
0: Roger, Charlie 218, all systems operating. We've just received confirmation that probe and crew have penetrated the subcutaneous epidermal tear. We are now under the skin. Ladies and gentlemen, your probe Bravo 229er is being prepared. I'll be seeing you before you board with some specifics about your mission.
4: You've never been to the future.
5: Well, of course I have. Don't you remember yesterday I was saying to you that tomorrow we might go to future world?
4: Yes.
5: Huh?
4: Yes.
5: What?
4: Yes.
5: Yes, of course. Well, today is the tomorrow I was talking about yesterday. And tomorrow, yesterday, will be today. And I got to the future from the past when the past became the present, which is now. You get it?
4: Got it.
5: Good. Can you explain it to me?

0: There'll come a day, not far away, when living out in outer space is no big deal. That day began the day that man first put his mind to work and came up with the wheel. Sometimes it takes a few mistakes before a great idea takes wing and starts to fly. But the progression and foundation of our means of transportation all resulted from a man who said, let's try. Beneath the ground, there once was found a large supply of high-grade oil and natural gas. While on the shore, a dinosaur would stand and watch the prehistoric era pass. Men worked today to find a way to stretch the fuel supply, which now has gotten tight. But when the fuel supply is done for, we may all turn to the sun for all the energy and power, heat and light. In days gone by, great men would try to put their knowledge down for other men to see. The world took note of what they wrote and passed it on in many ways to you and me. The printing press helped us progress, the telegraph and telephone and TV too. And every step along the way, there was a person who would say there must be still a million more great things to do.
1: Now our future world draws near, and we face the challenge of tomorrow. We must return and take command of our spaceship Earth to become captains of our own destiny, to reach out and fulfill our dreams.

0: Welcome to the International Space Training Center. You're here today to train for the greatest adventure in the history of mankind, the exploration of deep space. I know you're probably feeling a little bit nervous right now, but don't worry. Every astronaut has felt that way at one time or another, even the heroes who went to the moon. But there is one thing that they have that you don't have. Training.
1: Right now, at NASA and ISTC facilities around the world, future astronauts are learning how to live and work in space.
0: But you're here today for flight training, the most thrilling experience that any astronaut candidate will ever have. Before you decide if it's right for you, let me introduce you to your spacecraft. The X-2 Deep Space Shuttle is powered by solid hydrogen and can accelerate from 0 to 6,000 in 60 seconds. So when you hear the words, go for launch, you'll definitely want to hang out. Now, you've already been organized into teams, and soon each of you will be assigned a position. Navigator, pilot, commander, or engineer. And the success of your mission will depend on all of you working together as a team. I'll be your captain, and in a few minutes I'll give all of you specific assignments. But first, our flight director has some safety instructions for you. Lieutenant?
2: Remember the team number you're standing on. When the doors in front of you open, you will be directed to a flight station with that number on it. When you get there, please stand on the circles. During your mission, you will be enclosed inside X-2 flight trainers that produce deep space flying conditions, such as turbulence and G-forces. Those who are made uncomfortable by enclosed dark spaces, spinning, or loud noises should bypass this experience.
0: As you can see, astronaut flight training isn't like anything you've ever experienced before. It is intense. And if you would like to opt out, you can sign up for mission control training in the advanced training lab. Just ask any member of the ISTC crew for directions. As for the rest of you, report for your pre-flight briefing. It's go time. Teams have already established your landing site here, the North Polar Cap. Your mission is to get to that site.
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3: Okay, now listen up. Here are your assignments. Navigator, we'll fire the thrusters for lunar orbit insertion and for descent to the surface of Mars. Pilot, on my signal, I'll need you to trigger the second stage rocket and also deploy the shields. Commander, you'll be responsible for first stage separation and activating manual control for landing. Engineer, when it's bedtime, you'll activate hypersleep. We'll also extend the wings for landing. Don't worry. When it's time to push the buttons, they'll light up. And I'll give you the go. One last thing. In the event of an emergency landing, there are control sticks in every crew position. Okay, Lieutenant. Any final instructions for the new kids?
2: When the flight bay doors open, follow the markings on the floor to your capsule. Then move all the way across, taking your crew positions in the cockpit. And stow all personal items in the compartment in front of you. Then reach up and pull down your restraint. Now listen carefully. Leaning forward or looking left or right during your flight could disorient you, so keep your head back against the headrest and focus straight ahead. They're all yours, Capcom.
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2: Quietly.

It's out there, everywhere. Much of the time pouring down on us like an endless rain. Sometime in the next century, its immense power may be economically harnessed, and sunlight itself will become one of the real keys to the universe of energy. But today, a far different form of energy is coming from sun-parched regions of the globe like the Middle East. Stretching across the hot desert sands, massive pipelines carry petroleum to the edge of the sea. It is a supply that is not inexhaustible, however. Not as the global demand for energy, all kinds of energy, continues to increase. Most countries must depend on the uncertainties of imported oil until the big breakthroughs finally happen. But the world can't simply park its cars or turn off its lights until that day. We must continue to conserve and extend today's energy sources and develop a broad mix of alternatives for the future. Already, current supplies are being stretched through the use of heat-sensing monitors and other new systems which help increase energy conservation. At the same time, special oil recovery techniques are helping to bring older fields back to life. Even so, the world is continuing to diminish today's known reserves. The energy search must go on to help us bridge to the future. Out in space, eye-in-the-sky satellites scan the face of the Earth, helping to find new oil and gas deposits. On land, seismic crews record echoes to pinpoint new locations. The best hopes for finding major new supplies often lie in some of the world's most remote environments, sometimes miles below the ocean floor. Land, these great drilling platforms would dwarf all of the world's tallest buildings. In the ocean, they function as complex, massive island communities, surviving in often treacherous waters like the chilling, windswept North Sea. The deep water search is now pushing still deeper. Here, a new breed of remote-controlled ocean floor units can bring up oil and gas from once inaccessible regions. The job of transporting fossil fuels has its own challenges. Near the top of the world, at Prudhoe Bay, Alaska, is the largest oil field in North America. The Trans-Alaska Pipeline begins here. A $9 billion energy highway stretching 800 miles over and under the rugged frontier.

About 1.5 million barrels of crude oil arrive here every day, enough to meet the petroleum needs of nearly 7 million households. But even as these frontiers are explored, new technologies are being developed that one day may economically provide energy in the form of synthetic gas and liquids. Synthetic oil is already being produced from these vast Canadian tar sands. Oil shale, the rock that burns. Located in the western United States, it is one of the greatest synfuel resources of all. Mined, crushed, and heated, it could yield billions of barrels of liquid energy. Smaller quantities of synfuel may be derived from a pesky river-clogging weed, the water hyacinth, along with grains, recycled wastes, and other biomass resources. Coal, perhaps the most abundant of fossil fuels. It is mined primarily to generate electricity, a growing demand for the years ahead. And one day, it too may yield large amounts of synthetic oil and gas. Over 1/4 of the world's coal is located in the United States. That's energy equivalent to more than twice the Middle East oil supply. Sometimes coal is hidden deep in the earth. Other times, it lies near the surface. Here, the overlying soil and rock must first be removed to reveal the coal deposits below. Then it is replaced and replanted, a massive reclamation project to help bring the land back to life. Another environmental demand on coal is also important. While some is clean burning, some requires precipitators, wet scrubbers, and other new technologies, costly but necessary systems designed to reduce emissions to harmless water vapor. Other sources, even small ones, may also help meet tomorrow's growing demand for electricity. From the Earth's great underground cauldron, the power of geothermal steam. From the wind, age-old power to drive the windmills of tomorrow.

from the restless sea, power from driving waves, tides, and changing temperatures. And from the awesome force of moving and falling water, hydroelectric power. Nuclear energy, controversial but still a significant source of electricity. Chicago, for example, gets more than half its electric power from nuclear plants. And around the world, France, Germany, Japan, and many other nations are continuing to develop nuclear power as part of their energy bridge to the future. Some countries are also moving ahead with a new process, the breeder reactor, which actually creates more fuel as it operates. Within 2 decades, nuclear energy will probably contribute about a fourth of the world's electricity. Unlimited electric power for tomorrow. Is it a fantasy? A pipe dream? Scientists at Princeton and other research centers don't think so, as they inch toward the process of the stars, nuclear fusion. The challenge? To fuse hydrogen isotopes at temperatures exceeding 180 million degrees. The potential exists for a real breakthrough to one day harness this inexhaustible new energy source. From the sun itself comes another potential for the future, solar energy. Solar heating and cooling are already in limited use. By the next century, research will hopefully lower the cost of converting sunlight directly into electricity. Epcot's Energy Pavilion provides a showcase for today's solar technology. More than 80,000 photovoltaic cells have been installed on the roof when exposed to sunlight into electricity. Epcot's Energy Pavilion provides a showcase for today's solar technology. More than 80,000 photovoltaic cells have been installed on the roof. When exposed to sunlight, they generate electric current to help power your traveling theater cars.

the combined efforts of science, industry, government, and the public. Then we will indeed bridge to the future, to a world which one day may harness the entire universe of energy.

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Dr. Tom Morrow. 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
1: My fellow sentient life forms, our people Uber journey has nearly come full orbit. Thanks for riding with us. It's been a pleasure to have you aboard. And even though we're concluding, this is always my favorite part. 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See you in the future.

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Thank you.

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1: Hello, I am C-3PO, and this is my counterpart, R2-D2. Welcome to the Star Tours Tomorrowland spaceport. R2 says that flights are scheduled to begin this winter. I do hope you'll join us. It seems wherever we go, adventure is sure to follow.

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In the Magic Eye Theater, Michael Jackson challenges galactic powers in Captain EO, an unprecedented 3D musical adventure.

You have escaped Tron's game grid for now, users. But take heed. Next time you may not fare so well.

Above you is Disneyland's Highway in the Sky, traveled by sleek monorail trains. 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

From here, you can see the gold and white spires of It's a Small World. There, you can join Children of the World on the happiest cruise that ever sailed the seven seas.

Below you is the submarine voyage. On board, you'll glide through liquid space on a journey to the North Pole, exploring a fascinating world of eerie sea creatures and lost ships.

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There you can depart on a swift scenic tour through Tomorrowland and to the Disneyland Hotel and back. This high-speed transportation system opened at Disneyland in 1959 and was the first monorail to operate daily in the Western Hemisphere.

We're now passing world premiere Circle Vision. This theater is now presenting two spectacular Circle Vision 360 motion pictures, American Journeys and Wonders of China. Here are some scenes from American Journeys, a coast-to-coast look at the people, communities, and natural wonders of America.

As we near the People Mover station, you can see colorful murals celebrating the joyous spirit of children everywhere. A reminder that tomorrow will be built by our youth.

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As you exit, please walk to the left on the dark area of the moving platform and kindly watch your step. 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

The cosmos, a universe of good and evil, where a small group struggles to bring freedom to the countless worlds of despair. A ragtag band led by the infamous Captain.

0: Attention all observation team members. Before entering a body probe vehicle, you must pass through a level 1 and level 2 dermatopic purification screen. 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
1: Body probe Zulu 174 is ready for boarding in bay number 1. Will the scheduled spinal dura mater observation team please report to the boarding area?
2: 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Condition code green.
0: Will a molecular compression specialist please report to Bay 2? Repeat. Will a molecular compression specialist please report to Bay number 2?
3: Hello, everyone. My name is Jane, and I'm your orientation officer. My job is to familiarize you with the process of miniaturization. You'll be traveling in our ultra-comfortable LGS-250 body probe vehicle. This ship is one of the newest in our fleet and weighs approximately 26 tons. By way of a highly sophisticated and ingenious process, not only will your ship be miniaturized, it will be beamed below the skin of a volunteer so that you will be able to view the inner workings of the human body. During this time, the ship will remain much smaller than the point of a pin and weigh less than a drop of water. When your mission is over, the ship will be returned to full size at the same exact coordinates from which it was miniaturized. In the late 20th century, NASA began its exploration of space using unmanned vehicles. In time, the space program became sophisticated enough to send men to the moon. Our program began in much the same way. Unmanned vehicles led the way, and today we have a fleet of 4 body probe shuttles sending miniaturized medical teams into the body on a daily basis. From all of us here at the center, congratulations on becoming part of our miniaturization program. We're sure that you'll be amazed by your mission into the body, and we hope that you enjoy and learn from your journey today.
4: Tomorrow's world approaches. So let us listen and learn. Let us explore and question and understand. Let us go forth and discover the wisdom to guide great spaceship Earth through the uncharted seas of the future. Let us dare to fulfill our destiny.

0: Let's tell them what happened down at the chicken coop, huh?
1: A hungry fox boldly walked in through a hen house door.
0: Too bad for him. He met a hen who stood at 6'4".
1: He won't forget the licking
0: he got from that big chicken.
1: Now he gets his poultry from the store. By the way, Mr. A.
0: Yeah?
1: Why was Chicken Little so upset the other day?
0: Well, his mother fell asleep in a hot tub, and his brother was born hard-boiled.
1: One more joke like that, and we'll get the hooks.

0: one little spark of inspiration is at the heart of all creation. Right at the start of everything that's new, one little spark lights up for you. Oh, hello there. So glad you could come along. I am the Dream Finder. Musical notes. What delightful melodies those will make. I love these flights of fancy, searching the universe for sounds, colors, ideas, anything that sparks the imagination. A sunbeam. That's a good one. Oh, everything I collect can inspire amazing and marvelous new ideas. And you never know what kind of figment you may come up with. Oh, here's my favorite. Two tiny wings, eyes big and yellow, horns of a steer, but a lovable fellow. From head to tail, he's royal purple pigment, and there, voila! You've got a figment of imagination.
1: Dream Finder, I'm just right.
0: Not quite.
1: Huh?
0: I'll throw in a dash of childish delight. Look, Figment, some new friends have joined us.
1: Can they imagine too?
0: Of course. Imagination is something that belongs to all of us.
1: You mean everyone can think up new things.
0: That's right, Figment. And every sparkling idea can lead to even more. So many times, we're stumbling in the dark, and then, eureka! What a spark!
1: How are we going to use lightning?
0: We can combine it with ghostly shivers on a stormy night and turn them into a tale of fright.
1: Look, a rainbow. I'll use that to paint with.
0: Now you've got it.
1: Wow. Numbers, letters, papers for writing, costumes, makeup, stages for lighting, teardrops, laughter.
0: What about science?
1: Science? We'll need electron beams and crystal prisms, gyroscopes and magnetism, holy grail.
0: Hold on, Figment.
1: Why?
0: The idea bag is full.
1: It is? Let's start making new things.
0: No, wait. First, we must store these ideas with the others in the Dream Port.
1: Are we almost there?
0: Oh, the Dream Port is never far away when you use your imagination.
1: Come on, everybody. Let's
0: go. We all have sparks. Imagination.
1: Yeah.
0: That's how our minds create creations. Right at the start of everything that's new, one little spark lights up for you.
1: Oh, boy.
2: Imagination. Imagination. A dream can be a dream come true with just that spark.

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1: Oh, dear. 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
0: Oh, it certainly is. 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

0: 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A real hot act to have come to us from a successful tour of the breakfast circuit. Those breakfast buddies, Ham and Eggs.
1: Home on the range, in the pan with the
2: butter. That song, the one.

0: stood at 6'4".
1: He won't forget the licking
0: he got from that big chicken.
1: Now he gets his poultry from the store. By the way, Mr. A.
0: Yeah?
1: Why was Chicken Little so upset the other day?
0: Well, his mother fell asleep in a hot tub, and his brother was born hard-boiled.
1: One more joke like that, and we'll get the hook.
0: Hook? Say, that reminds me. What about the fish story?
1: A school of fish grew tired of a bragging big mouth bass.
0: Why get straight A's, he used to say, and so he would cut class.
1: Oh, he should have stayed in school.
0: A wine made him a fool. Now there's a test he did not pass.
1: Mr. Eggs, whatever happened to that tuna you used to work with?
0: Oh, sad story. She got caught being fresh and was canned.
1: No, Mr. Eggs. You're the first egg I've ever seen lay an egg.
0: Oh, yeah?
1: Let's finish up before you get us in real trouble.
0: Yes, sir!
1: At meals, our act is very keen.
0: We're chock full of high protein.
1: The meat group can help you keep strong.
0: Say, Mr. Ham, did I ever tell you about the time...
1: Hold it right there. One more crack out of you and this act is finished.
0: One more crack out of me and the yolk's on you.
1: That does it. We're through.
0: Fine.
1: There's plenty of good protein acts for me to work with.
0: Oh, yeah? Like who?
1: Cheese. Cheese is a great source of protein.
0: Oh, I chattered to think about
1: beans.
0: It.
1: Beans. Now, that's good.
0: Beans? Oh, nuts to you, Hammy.
1: That's right. Nuts to me. Another excellent source of protein.
0: I can't take it. What are you going to do with it?

0: Please remain seated during your tour, keeping your hands and arms inside the vehicle, and kindly refrain from smoking. Thank you. You are now beginning a grand circle tour of Tomorrowland aboard the People Mover, the first system of its kind in the world. Since its 1967 opening, the People Mover has carried more than 50 million guests. Your tour of Tomorrowland will cover 3/4 of a mile and will give you a close-up look at many shows and attractions, as well as previews of many others. Across the way is Star Tours, a thrilling new adventure inspired by the George Lucas Star Wars films.
1: Hello, I am C-3PO, and this is my counterpart, R2-D2. Welcome to the Star Tours Tomorrowland spaceport.
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2: 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Just ahead is Mission to Mars. There, you can blast off on a voyage to the mysterious red planet.

Warning, you have invaded the electronic realm of the Master Computer Program. Prepare for the game grid of Tron. You have escaped Tron's game grid for now, users. But take heed, next time you may not fare so well.

Above you is Disneyland's highway in the sky, traveled by sleek monorail trains. 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

From here, you can see the gold and white spires of It's a Small World. There, you can join Children of the World on the happiest cruise that ever sailed the seven seas.

Below you is the submarine voyage. 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

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There you can depart on a swift scenic tour through Tomorrowland and to the Disneyland Hotel and back. This high-speed transportation system opened at Disneyland in 1959 and was the first monorail to operate daily in the Western Hemisphere.

We're now passing world premiere Circle Vision. This theater is now presenting two spectacular Circle Vision 360 motion pictures, American Journeys and Wonders of China. Here are some scenes from American Journeys, a coast-to-coast look at the people, communities, and natural wonders of America.

As we pass above Tomorrowland's entrance, you can see the heart of Disneyland. It's the plaza, gateway to the themed lands in the Magic Kingdom.

As we near the People Mover station, you can see colorful murals celebrating the joyous spirit of children everywhere. A reminder that tomorrow will be built by our youth. We hope that you've enjoyed your tour on the People Mover and that you'll have a pleasant visit to the Magic Kingdom. Please remain seated and stay clear of the vehicle doors. Kindly gather your belongings and carefully step away from the vehicle onto the moving platform. As you exit, please walk to the left on the dark area of the moving platform and kindly watch your step. Thank you.

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Thank you very much. Hey, guess what kind of bugs they have up there on the moon? Give up? Lunar ticks. Hey, I'm on a roll now. You know, I'd still be up there performing on the moon, but I heard it was going broke. It was down to its last quarter. But honestly, folks, I really do love your beautiful planet Earth. 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

0: 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You're here today to train for the greatest adventure in the history of mankind, the exploration of deep space. I know you're probably feeling a little bit nervous right now, but don't worry. Every astronaut has felt that way at one time or another, even the heroes who went to the moon. 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So when you hear the words, go for launch, you'll definitely want to hang on. Now, you've already been organized into teams, and soon each of you will be assigned a position: navigator, pilot, commander, or engineer. And the success of your mission will depend on all of you working together as a team. I'll be your capcom, and in a few minutes I'll give all of you specific assignments. But first, our flight director has some safety instructions for you. Lieutenant?
1: Remember the team number you're standing on.
2: When the doors in front of you open, you will be directed to a flight station with that number on it. When you get there, please stand on the circles. During your mission, you will be enclosed inside X-2 flight trainers that produce deep space flying conditions, such as turbulence and G-forces. Those who are made uncomfortable by enclosed dark spaces, simulators, spinning, or loud noises should bypass this experience.
0: As you can see, astronaut flight training isn't like anything you've ever experienced before. It is intense. And if you would like to opt out, you can sign up for mission control training in the advanced training lab. Just ask any member of the ISTC crew for directions. As for the rest of you, report for your pre-flight briefing. It's go time.
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0: Team, you've been selected to train for an elite mission, the first mission to Mars. 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But even with that slingshot assist, your trip will take 3 months, so we'll have to put you into hypersleep.
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0: Don't worry, it'll only seem like a second or two to you. I'll give you a wake-up call when you get to Mars.
9: T-minus 3 minutes and counting.
0: Okay, now listen up. Here are your assignments. Navigator, you'll fire the thrusters for lunar orbit insertion and for descent to the surface of Mars. Pilot, on my signal, I'll need you to trigger the second stage rocket and also deploy the shields. Commander, you'll be responsible for first stage separation and activating manual control for landing. Engineer, when it's bedtime,
4: you'll activate hypersleep. You'll also extend the wings for landing. 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When it's time to push the buttons, they'll light up. Then I'll give you the go. One last thing. 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Okay, Lieutenant. 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

0: Here we are, 220 million years in the Earth's past, give or take a day.
1: Bill, I know I asked you to help me with this energy stuff and everything, but I was kind of hoping you'd show me a slideshow.
0: A slideshow? I guess that'd be easier, but this is way more fun.
1: Yeah, this is fun. Where's the energy?
0: Oh, it's all around you. See, these plants and animals are soaking up energy from the sun. When they die and get buried, time, pressure, and heat will cook them into the fossil fuels we rely on today, like coal, natural gas, and oil.
1: Wait a minute. You're telling me that we're filling our gas tanks with, well, with dinosaur soup?
0: Well, not exactly. But dinosaurs did live when fossil fuels were developing in the earth. Dinosaurs are just cool. Let's check them out.
1: Why don't we just skip to the air conditioning and jacuzzi period, huh?
0: Oh, it's a chance of a lifetime.
2: It's the chance of 100 million lifetimes. Come on.
1: You go ahead and make sure it's safe. I'll wait here, okay? You might as well go, too. This is my nightmare. No need you staying with me. Maybe I'll go. What am I so scared of? It's just a dinosaur. What's the big deal about dinosaurs? They're not so tough. Probably have a brain the size of a pea. Ah. I hope you're not upset about that pea brain crack. Because, you know, now that I think of it, I'm sure peas are much larger in this time period. I happen to love peas, don't you? I'll take that as a maybe. I should get going because I'm supposed to be dinner. I mean, have dinner with friends. So I should go. Hey, what's over there?

0: for snacks. You're not Bill, are you? I mean, you could be. Your name could be Bill, but you're not the Bill that I... Excuse me, please.
1: Come on! This is everything! Over here!
0: No, you come over here. I'm not taking one more step until I can see where I'm going.

0: Welcome to Monsanto's Plastics Home of the Future. As you entered this experimental model home, perhaps you noticed that the house itself is constructed entirely of plastics. Despite the graceful, lightweight appearance of the suspended wings of this house, each one is able to support more than 13 tons. The floors on which you are walking, the gently sloping walls around you, and even the ceilings are made of plastics. Furnishings and equipment, as well as the house itself, are almost 100% man-made. Hardly a natural material appears in anything like its original state anywhere in the building. The home of the future is the only one of its kind in the world. The project was conceived more than 10 years ago during a plastics research program financed by Monsanto at the Massachusetts Institute of Technology. In effect, you, the visitor, are part of this continuing research program. You are one of more than 20 million visitors who have walked through this home. Yet, scientists and engineers who make periodic tests find that the house remains structurally sound. Imagine any other house having more than 20 million guests and still being able to boast the showroom freshness and sparkle you see here. The architects who designed this house sought to develop a plan which would be logical from the standpoint of everyday family living. Yet, at the same time, they were determined to create a home free from the preconceived notions of a house made from conventional building materials. Constructed of a few large parts instead of many small ones, the design takes advantage of the almost unlimited flexibility of plastics in building. Incidentally, about 25% of all plastics produced in the United States today go into construction, and that figure increases each year. In addition to its dramatic departure from architectural tradition, see how the home gives you a completely different feeling of flow in its interior design, how one area blends effortlessly into another. The floor of distinctive new Cambrian vinyl Corlon features a thick vinyl sublayer, cushioned for underfoot comfort and quiet. Soft, gently curving surfaces replace conventional square, sharply angled room lines. Bright new ideas also are incorporated in the design and the shape of the furniture. Handsome, functional design has been combined with traditional beauty and elegance. Throughout the house, there is a sense of uncluttered space without loss of warmth and charm. Gracious living and convenience are combined as never before. The versatility and the beauty of man-made fibers is demonstrated everywhere. Acrylan is used in the luxurious and highly practical rugs and carpeting, and in the colorful and durable upholstery stretch fabrics. Note especially the deep fur-like pile of the curved sofa in the living room. Lovely, soft, sheer casement fabrics are in combinations of acetate, rayon, and nylon. Reliable and washable vinyl-improved materials are seen in other upholstered areas. The carefree capabilities of plastics are seen in the General Electric kitchen, which is surfaced in decorative textolite. Rugged, easy-to-clean plastic laminates are used on all the counter, cabinet, and wall surfaces. As you leave the home of the future, you will notice weather-defying and man-made fibers have been used practically, yet beautifully, in the colorful outdoor living area. We hope you have enjoyed open house at Monsanto's Plastics Home of the Future. Those of you who have visited us previously know that many of the exciting uses of plastics you saw here before now have become commonplace in houses from New England to California. Next time you come to Disneyland, please be sure to visit us for a look at the dramatic new ideas you may anticipate for your own home of the future.
1: All systems go.
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3: Your flight path to Mars will take you around the moon for a lunar gravity assist. But even with that slingshot assist, the trip will take 3 months, so we'll have to put you into hyperspeed. like a second or two to you. I'll give you a wake-up call when you get to Mars.
1: T-minus 3 minutes and Captain.
3: Okay, now listen up. Here are your assignments. Navigator, you'll fire the thrusters for lunar orbit insertion and for descent to the surface of Mars. Pilot, on my signal, I'll need you to trigger the second stage rocket and also the flutter shields. Commander,
4: yeah,
3: you'll be responsible for first stage separation and activating manual control for life.
4: Engineer,
3: at that time, you'll activate hyperspeed. You'll also extend wings for life.
1: Don't worry.
3: When it's time to push the buttons, they'll light up.
1: Okay.
3: I'll give it to you. One last thing. In the event of an emergency landing, there are control sticks in every crew position. Okay, Lieutenant. Any final instructions for the new kids?
5: When the flight bay doors open, follow the markings on the floor to your capsule. Then move all the way across, taking your crew positions in the cockpit, and stow all personal items in the compartment in front of you. Then reach up and pull down your restraint. Now listen carefully. Leaning forward or looking left or right during your flight could disorient you, so keep your head back against the headrest and focus straight ahead. They're all yours, Capcom.
3: Well, I guess that's everything. Good luck, Mars team. You are on the clock.

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0: We begin with an exercise in sound. 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

0: Your experiments are now complete. 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
1: Scanner on.
0: Unbelievable! Yes! You tested on the charts!
2: Who ever imagined?
0: Congratulations! You're creative geniuses!
2: You're quite clever! All of you!
0: What a brilliant burst of creativity!

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1: The universe we know is one of dynamic forces, its heartbeat sending a constant flow of energy coursing through the vastness.

This energy is never destroyed, nor is new energy created. But energy is perceived in different forms. Within the atoms of all matter, on a level most infinitesimal yet most powerful, is nuclear energy.

In the world around us, there is constant motion. And in this motion, there is mechanical energy. Unleashed in the motion of molecules themselves is heat energy.

We long observed with fascination the interplay of these elemental forms of energy, noting that certain forms often changed into others.

Then, through the genius of the human mind, came the realization that energy could be harnessed and made to work for us.

energy locked in Earth's vast forests was put to use. Fire became both friend and tool. The unbridled winds were captured. The flows of mighty rivers were tapped. For centuries, we depended on these three resources alone. Then, only a little while ago, we learned to use the energy locked in fossil fuels. In coal. In oil and natural gas. The energy from these fuels has dramatically advanced civilization.

sooner or later, present resources will not be sufficient for the world's energy needs. Only by understanding energy in its various forms, the universe of energy, can we build a transition to a better tomorrow.

This is the Tomorrowland station of the Santa Fe and Disneyland Viewliner, the fastest miniature train in the world, and one of the newest additions to the Magic Kingdom. The streamlined Viewliner will take you on a round-trip tour of both Fantasyland and Tomorrowland, over the trestles and bridges of the Whitewater Rapids and Tomorrowland Lake. The Viewliner, the only train of its kind in the world, speeds past Lookout Mountain, Junior Autopia, over Fantasyland River, and circles through Tomorrowland on its return journey to this depot. 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
0: Don't worry, your express train keeps on rolling through the future, right by two of my favorite spots. First up, Progress City, Walt Disney's amazing dream for a community of tomorrow. Did you know Progress City inspired Epcot and a lot of the visionary ideas throughout Walt Disney World? Look, there's even a tiny People Mover. I wonder if that means there's a tiny Borac. On your right is Star Tracks, home to the greatest foods in the galaxy. Except actual stars.

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1: 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Whether you have one eye or nine, take the time to see this show.
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1: My fellow sentient life forms, our people mover journey has nearly come full orbit. Thanks for riding with us. It's been a pleasure to have you aboard. And even though we're concluding, this is always my favorite part. Because now is the time, now is the best time, to go out and explore tomorrow, today. See you in the future.
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0: causing more trouble in Sector 9. No doubt it's the work of that nefarious criminal, the sworn enemy of the Galactic Alliance, the evil Emperor Zurg. Robotic Army is stealing crystallic fusion power cells. Without those cells, we'll all be powerless. The mercy of Zurg. Star Command picked a fine time to send in their recruits. All right, you junior space rangers, listen up. Green Squadron will retrieve the power cells, while the rest of you concentrate on those robots.
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Welcome to the General Electric Carousel of Progress. Now, most carousels just go round and round without getting anywhere. But on this one, at every turn, we'll be making progress. And progress is not just moving ahead. It's dreaming and working and building a better way of life. Progress is the sound of a motor, the hum of a turbine, the heartbeat of a factory, the sound of a symphony, the roar of a rocket. Progress is people getting release from drudgery, gaining more time to enjoy themselves and live richer lives. And as long as man dreams and works and builds, this progress will go on in your life and mine.

0: Well, the robins are back. That's a sure sign of spring. What year is it? Oh, just before the turn of the century. And believe me, things couldn't be any better than they are today. Yes, sir, we've got all the latest things. Gas lamps, a telephone, and the latest design in cast iron stoves. That reservoir keeps 5 gallons of water hot all day on just 3 buckets of coal. Sure beats chopping wood. And isn't our new ice box a beauty? Holds 50 pounds of ice. Milk doesn't sour as quick as it used to. Our dog Rover here keeps the water in the drip pan from overflowing. You know, it wasn't too long ago we had to carry water from a well. But thanks to progress, we've got a pump right here in the kitchen. Of course, we keep a bucket of water handy to prime it with. Yes, sir, we've got everything to make life easier. Mother, I was reading about a fella named Tom Edison who's working on an idea for snap-on electric lights.
1: I'll believe that when I see it.
0: That's my wife, Sarah.
1: But with my new Wash Day Marvel, it takes only 5 hours to do the wash. Imagine!
0: That's right, folks. Now Mother has time for recreations like
1: canning and polishing the stove.
0: Okay, Mother. You just iron the wrinkles out of my shirts.
1: Yes, dear.
0: But no one can improve on nature for drying clothes. Oh, well, the cistern was low on rainwater anyway. Rover, mind your manners. You know, spring cleaning is a lot easier than it used to be. Our new air suction vacuum cleaner operates on 1 boy power. Sure an improvement over the old carpet beater. Folks, we don't have an opera house in our town, but right here in our own home, we got the next best thing, a talking machine.
2: She keeps that thing going all day long. That tenor's driving me nuts. Progress.
0: You know, the young folks have their own ideas about entertainment. For instance, Jane, our teenage daughter, is getting ready to go to a trolley party on one of those new electric streetcars. She says hay rides are old-fashioned. Don't be upset, daughter. They're friends.
3: Oh!
0: It's hard to imagine how life could be any easier. But there's a new company, General Electric, they call it, who are trying to bring the same power that runs the trolley into folks' homes. I don't know, but if those fellas work that out, one thing is certain.

0: hottest summer we've had in years. Well, we've progressed a long way since the turn of the century, 20 years ago, but no one realized then that this would be the age of electricity. Everyone's using it. Farmers, factories, whole towns. With electric streetlights, we don't worry so much about the youngsters being out after dark. And what a difference in our home. We can run as many wires as we need in any direction for Mother's new electrical servants. Electric sewing machine, coffee percolator, toaster, waffle iron, refrigerator, and they all go to work at the click of a switch. Take it easy, you blow a fuse. Buster, leave him alone. Well, the days of lugging heavy, hot irons from an old cook stove to an ironing board are gone forever. And with an electric iron and electric lights, Mother has something to do to fill in her evenings. Now it's no problem at all to get my collar smooth. Right, Mother?
1: Yes, dear.
0: Oh, by the way, we've got a phonograph now. And there's a new kind of music called jazz that all the youngsters go for. With his crystal set, Grandpa can get big-time entertainment from distances up to 100 miles away.
2: And that most here's those two hilarious, most the boys.
0: Now that's called static. You know, there's something progress can't improve on. It's called romance.
1: Jane, it's after 9:30. Yes, Mother.
0: Mother broadcast the time signals long before radio got the idea. Cut that out, Buster. Well, we've got indoor plumbing now. Saves a lot of walking. In our new bathroom, we've got a house guest, Cousin Orville. And as usual, he's taken over the coolest spot in the house. I will say one thing for him, though. Orville's rigged up something pretty clever. He calls it air cooling. Too bad he's not reading the help wanted ads.
3: No privacy at all around this place.
0: Sorry, Orville. You know, considering all the conveniences we have, it looks as though we progressed about as far as we can. But when we read about the things those research people at General Electric are working on, well, we can be sure of one thing.

0: Well, it's autumn again, and the kids are back in school. Thank goodness. Now we're in the frantic 40s, and it's amazing how today's household appliances are helping to take over the hard work, like our new electric washing machine. It does about everything but hang up the clothes. And electric ranges are a big improvement over those early models of the 1920s. And refrigerators are bigger and better than ever. It keeps vegetables garden fresh for days. There's a meat compartment. And it makes lots more ice cubes. Dishwashing has gone electric, too. And that's real progress, believe me. Sport, stop picking on him. Yes, sir, kitchens are now places to relax in. I spend lots of time here. Have to. Grandma and Grandpa have taken over my den. Radios and automatic record players are now combined in one unit. And Grandma has a new hearing aid.
1: Hmm?
0: Nothing, Grandma.
1: Oh, I thought you said I had a new hearing aid.
0: Well, our...
2: Sport!
0: Well, our whole family is caught up in the new do-it-yourself craze. Mother's remodeling my basement workshop into something called a rumpus room. Be careful now, Mother.
3: Don't worry about me, dear.
0: Mother's pretty ingenious, like using her food mixer for stirring paint. Well, that's my wife, Sarah. You know, I remember when...
3: Darn.
0: Is there a doctor in the house?
3: Never mind. I'm all right, dear.
0: Well, okay. Now, where was I? Oh, remember back in the 20s when young people got their exercise dancing the Charleston? Well, today our daughter Jane keeps in shape with electricity.
4: Babs, did you know the calories going steady with Little Roy? Imagine!
5: Jane, are you going to the dance?
4: Yes, but I'm not going to the dance with that jerk Wilfred.
5: I don't blame you one bit.
4: Besides, I wouldn't be seen in his old jalopy. Makes me bounce and shake like a bowl of jelly. Oh, and listen, Babs.
0: I'm having another phone put in next week. Now stop that. He may be a good customer of General Electric. Well, thanks to progress, Mother and I can spend more time together. We've got the new electronic babysitter. Television is here, and no doubt it will improve. Well, thanks to progress, Mother and I can spend more time together. We've got the new electronic babysitter. Television is here, and no doubt it will improve. But I'll bet there'll always be the good guys shooting it out with the bad guys.

0: Merry Christmas.
1: Merry Christmas. We were just reminiscing about Christmas in the old days when
0: getting ready for the holidays meant hectic days of cleaning house and preparing extra food.
1: And as I started to say,
0: when Christmas Day arrived, I was too exhausted to enjoy it.
1: But today our new...
0: Yes, today our new all-electric home gives us lots more time to enjoy ourselves.
1: In fact, it's
0: And would you believe it? I'm cooking dinner. Or rather, my electric range is. I just set the time and temperature controls and relax. It even has a self-cleaning oven. And we were able to pick our appliance colors from so many beautiful combinations.
1: All of the appliances are improved today. Take a refrigerator. Why, I remember when...
0: When the man of the house had to work twice as many hours to earn one as he does now. And today we have a better product.
1: You took the words right out of my mouth, dear.
0: And I'm thrilled with my new dishwasher. And doing a big family wash is simply a breeze now. Oh, how I used to dread doing that job.
1: Now Mother has time
0: for activities like my garden club, the literary society, the ladies' bowling league, and...
1: Quiet while Mother's interrupting.
0: Home entertainment for our family is centered in one area. 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We can even change our lighting to match the mood of the music.

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1: Now we can record our favorite shows for viewing at a more convenient hour. And television programming is so much improved today.
0: What Mother means is they're still shooting it out, but now it's in color.
1: You're probably wondering what happened to Grandma and Grandpa. Well, they're no longer with us. They have their own home now in a community for senior citizens.
0: Grandpa's in the 80s. His golf score, that is.
1: The children are meeting Grandma and Grandpa now at our new jet airport.
0: And speaking of new...
1: We haven't said anything about our community.
0: That's changed, too, and...
1: And in a great big beautiful way. Yes, the progress of the last century has changed not only our homes, but also our transportation, recreation, and the places we work.
0: Mother.
1: It has brought us convenience and enjoyment we never knew before.
0: Mother.
1: Dear, you've hardly said a word. Why don't you say something?
0: Well, I would like to say this much. Progress is something we can't take for granted. Progress takes a lot of people wanting it and willing to work for it. And so next, Mother and I invite you to come along and see some of the electrifying new ideas from General Electric for our city and for your own hometown.